Nija Mystic, Sun Goes Down, Oh My, the hottest hip-hop in R&B. Now, across September and October, we're giving you the chance to win trips to the hottest concerts and festivals with the My Ticket 2. This week's My Ticket 2 is the Bryson Tiller. He's coming to Tamaki Makaurau Wednesday, 27th of January. We've got your chance to win flights, ACOM, and a double pass to the show. Head to my.rover.nz or text the keyword drop 2463 and tell us why you deserve to win this epic trip. Getting back into the beats, here's Olivia Dean, Leon Bridges, The Hardest Part on My. Call me.

0: 3 years later, the song is finally getting the moment it deserves. That was Olivia Dean featuring Leon Bridges, The Hardest Part. 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

0: Kanye West, Through the Wire, Oh My, the hottest hip-hop in R&B. Now, shout out to the final giveaway winner for the Olivia Dean tickets. I'm going to play you the snippet from the My Home Run.
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1: Let's get the party started. See you at the bar, you was hardly talking. That's when I knew that your heart was scarring. Friends to lovers need a part to star in. Like, wait, babe, let me ask.

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1: Dave, Tim's Rain Dance on your My Weekends just before 1 p.m. on your Sunday afternoon. Happy Father's Day coming up after the break. They said two wrongs don't make it right. Taking you back to 2002, Wyclef Jean, got some Chris Brown on the way as

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Justin Timberlake, T.I., My Love On My, the hottest hip-hop and R&B. Now, Bruno Mars is bringing the romantic tour to Tamaki Makaurau in 2027, taking over Eden Park with his biggest shows here to date. Saturday 13th, Sunday 14th, and Tuesday 16th of March. Special guests Tyler and Anderson .Paak as DJ Pee-wee. But they don't know Anderson .Paak DJ, by the way. Tickets are on sale now. 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Get all the deets and ticketing info at my.rover.nz. Coming up in the beats, got some Young Money House of Shame on the way. Here's Quail P, Vacation Love on My.

0: Young Miami, spend that on your My Weekends. Happy Father's Day to all our fathers and father figures out there. Hope you guys feel the love and feel appreciated today. Coming up after the short break, got some Notorious B.I.G. on the way, as well as some LMA. Baby, even if you only got 20, throw in some ASAP Rocky and Skepta after that. That's going down in 2 minutes' time. Keep it locked. Oh my.
1: This isn't one ticket. This isn't just one night. It's your ticket too.

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It's my weekend. My boo, Usher, got me, Mala, here hanging out with you. Now, Randy's ready to find the perfect dinner date, so the My Home Run has teamed up with Woolworths to help Randy find his perfect match at the dinner table. Next week, every day after 3 p.m., they'll pick two callers from 0800 WinMy to pitch their dinner and convince Randy theirs deserves to win. If Randy picks your dinner, you'll score a $500 Woolworths voucher. Thanks to our friends at Woolworths getting back into the beats now. Here's Bryson Tiller.

0: And also a quick shout out to Birds Layla and Kayla from Tokoro heading to Hamilton this afternoon. Safe travels to you guys. That's going down in the next 2 minutes on Mai.
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And to my weekends, Black Eyed Peas, Don't Lie, got me Mala here hanging out. Now, if you need that extra little bit of help to make that dream vacation come true, then head over to the My Music Lab survey. When you enter, you go into the draw to winning a $1,000 travel voucher. All you have to do is let us know what you want to hear more of and what you want to hear cooled off on our playlist. Basically, you have a say on what music gets played here. Anyways, getting back into the beats, got some Jason Derulo, Kid Ink on the way, his boss man D-Lo, Megan Thee Stallion, Motion Party the remix.

0: That's the latest from Lado and Doja Cat. Okay, got me and Mala here hanging out on the show and coming up after the short break. I was down and out. Throwing in this banger from 2003. Can't go wrong, Scribe. Kehlani, Usher after that. Then you got some ASAP Rocky and Frank Ocean after that. It's going down in 2 minutes. Keep it locked on my Cold
1: World. The wait is finally over.
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1: The weather cold, the weather so chill, chilly, willy, penguin, feathered road. Cause I'm sipping, yeah, that so. Yeah, stepping stone. Oh, they acting up, get your weapons wrong. 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I heard your man at home, now you melatonin, but you acting young,
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0: Frank Ocean Lost, one of my favorite Frank Ocean songs of all time. Got me and Mala here hanging out on the show. And make sure you're staying up to date with the My Home Run. Shout out to the boys, Randy Nate and producer Nips. Gonna play you a snippet of the chain game they've been playing recently.
1: We got My Must See Movie tickets, which means we're bringing back the chain game.
2: It's a word game, and all you have to do is continue the chain with another word. For example, phone.
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1: Closed. 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
2: Open mouth.
1: Mouth. Piercing.
3: Sorry, that was the first thing that
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2: Piercing hurts.
3: Hurts so bad.
0: Now, if you want a link to the full episodes, text the keyword MHR2463 and I'll send you back a link. Right now, here's a lucky day. 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

0: Femi Noble. That is also me, Mala, signing off for you, My Weekends. Coming up after the break, taking you back to the 80s. Or some Bob Marley, got some Beyonce, Jay-Z in the mix too. Hope you guys enjoy the rest of your Sunday. Have a good week. I'll catch you guys next weekend. You got the homie, producer Eats from the My Morning Crew. She's going to come kick it with you. And I'll catch you guys next time. Later, bolt.
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right there, pulling me back, Chingy with Tyrese, right here on your My Weekends. You got producer Eads from the My Morning Crew hanging out with you all the way until 9 p.m. tonight. And hey, happy Father's Day, guys, to all the father figures out there. And if you're feeling a bit sad today because your father figure isn't around, you know, just know you're not alone, and I'm thinking of you. I hope everyone has had a really lovely day with all the whānau. Coming up in 4 songs time, I have got a deal for you. I'm going to tell you how my home run is hooking you up with Woolworths vouchers all of next week. So definitely stick around for that. Let's jump right into the beats. This one right here, Corella, Not I, on

0: What a trio. Hey, you could be earning yourself some Woolworths dollars next week with the My Home Run. So Randy, our good friend Randy from the My Home Run, he's ready to find the perfect dinner date. 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It could be a roast dinner, it could be student nacho night, or it could be your secret family recipe. Is it worthy of the final rose? 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If Randy picks your dinner, you'll be walking away with a $500 Woolworths voucher. How lit. 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How good. Coming up in just 2 minutes' time, we're going to jump back into Nelly, City Spud, as well as some Bruno Mars Dance With Me on My.
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epitome of this. My Live Nation bring you Bruno Mars. How good. Bruno Mars is bringing the romantic tour to Tāmaki Makaurau in 2027, taking over Eden Park with his biggest shows here to date, Saturday 13th, Sunday 14th, and Tuesday 16th of March. That's three shows. He's bringing some special guests with him, some friends. He's got Tyler, Anderson .Paak, as well as DJ Pee-wee. Tickets are on sale now, but if you feel in the pinch at the moment, which I know we all are, you can head on over to the My Socials now for your chance to score a double pass. Get all the dates and ticketing info at my.rover.nz. You do not want to miss it, man. This guy is, like, taken off. He's got so many tracks. The bangers from back in the day. The current one's popping right now. It's going to be so, so good. Let's jump back into the beats. This one right here, it's Just My Type, Blast on My.

still help pay for the wigs. And I help with the lease. Oh God. 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
3: Say it wasn't you.

0: Shaggy, right here on your My Weekend. You got producer Eads hanging out with you for your Sunday afternoon. Real quick shout out to Manu, aka Birds. Birds, Kayla, and Allison are on their way back to Tokoroa from a day out in the mighty Tron. How good. Drive safe, Fano, and Manu, happy Father's Day to you. Assuming you're a father, I actually don't know. Probably should have checked that before I gave you a shout out. But nah, lots of love. Coming up in the next 3 minutes, we're going to throw it all the way back to 2003 with some Black Eyed Peas. So stick around on My.
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0: that one right there. Baby Bash, Akon. Baby, I'm back right here on your My Weekends. You got producer Eats from the My Morning Crew hanging out with you for your Sunday afternoon. And my good friend, producer Aaron from the My Morning Crew, he has started something really, really cool. 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
2: Like, yes. If we played up in the week or we said something that just didn't make sense, you guys could just text us noted.
3: Yeah.
2: And then producer Aaron can write it down. And by the end of the week, what, we're going to have a court session?
3: And then at the end of the week, Aaron, who'll probably explain a little bit more, on Friday, we're going to recap some of the notes that have been brought up throughout the week.
4: Exactly. That's right. And then I'll hand out some punishments too.
3: Okay. Oh, my God.
0: Yeah, that's right. So what you need to do is you need to tune in tomorrow and for the rest of the week, of course, from 6 a.m. And if you hear anything off, maybe someone makes a mistake, all you got to do is text NOTED, N-O-T-E-D, to 463. And producer Aaron will put together a kind of like best of moments at the end of the week on Friday. And they actually did their first one last week. So if you want to listen to it, text podcast to 463 and I'll send you back the link to our My Morning Crew podcast. Now, I am so excited. This has been added to the playlist. Brent Faiyaz, my top artist 5 years in a row. This is his latest single and oh my goodness, it's good. It's called Like It Was. On my...

0: 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That was Like It Was.
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0: It is my The Hottest Hip Hop in R&B. That one right there, Janice, FTFU by Drake. That one is a tracker, especially if you're hitting the gym. I have set some PBs to this song. Hey, I'm just looking at my feed and I came across something that I found was pretty surprising. And mostly I want to check if everyone's okay. So apparently, the most popular emoji used in 2025. Wait, I'm going to give you a second to think about one. Have a little guess, because it's not what I thought it was. The most popular emoji and most used was the loudly crying emoji. Is everyone okay? Because it's like the one where, you know, the mouth is open and there's like tears streaming down. That's not a happy emoji. Are we all right? I know times are tough at the moment, but damn, that is not what I thought. Honestly, I would have thought it would be the red love heart. Basic, I know, but I feel like we all use a solid red love heart often. Or do we? I don't know. Text through. What emoji is your most used? You should go on your text and click the emoji button down below and then tell me what your most used one is, because mine's the red love heart. Maybe I'm just basic like that. Anyway, coming up in the next 2 minutes, we're going to throw all the way back to 2006 with some Amy Winehouse, Valerie, and then the latest one, or the latest best one, in my opinion, Chris Brown, obvious, so stick around. On my... Let's
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It is my, the hottest hip-hop in R&B, that one right there. Beyonce with Sean Paul, Baby Boy right here on your My Weekends. You got producer Eads from the My Morning Crew hanging out with you all the way up until 9 p.m. tonight. Now, here is where I'm going to try and talk about sport. If you don't know me, I'm about to educate you a little bit about me. I don't know much. I don't know much about the sporting world, but I do know that it was a pretty good weekend for us here in Aotearoa. Now, the Black Ferns have defeated the Springbok women 52-20. What a score. And up the Waz, I guess. I'm actually not a fan of the team, but it'd be rude not to say it because they narrowly beat the Manly Sea Eagles 31-30. And from what I've seen on the lines, online, it was a scary game. I think from what I understand, don't come for me if I'm wrong, it was a bit of a nail biter, and the Waz came out on top. Good for them. People will be happy, I'm guessing. Tomorrow there'll be a couple of Waz jerseys around the office. So if you're a fan, congrats. It's looking good for them, I guess.

0: Supark. Keep your head up right here on your My Weekends. You got producer Eads from the My Morning Crew hanging out with you. Now, if you're needing something to watch this evening, I have a suggestion for you. The Untold Sports series doco has dropped on Netflix. It's called Untold Ray Gun, Breaking Badly. Now, if you remember, this is all about her performance in, I believe it was the 2014 Olympics, where she kind of came out and did this like strange choreography, and then she got roasted for years. This doco basically features her and her husband talking about why they did what they did, and it also features other Australian B-girls who were really not impressed. So I don't know, I mean, I'm keen to watch it, and if you're needing something, I would go for that. It's on Netflix. It's called Untold Ray Gun, Breaking Badly. I have a feeling it's going to be like on the top watch in New Zealand soon because it's just so fascinating. Hey, coming up in the next 3 minutes' time, we're going to throw it all the way back to 99, the year I was born, actually, with some Dr. Dre and Snoop Dogg, as well as some LMA on the way too. So stay right there. You're on my...
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with you right here on your My Weekends. You got producer Eat from the My Morning Crew hanging out with you all the way until 9 p.m. tonight. And if you've just joined me, Nau Mai, Haere Mai, welcome on into the show. And happy Father's Day to all the father figures out there and the ones who aren't around anymore. Also, if you're a single mama or a single person doing the thing, raising the kids all by yourself, hey, shout out to you as well. Not only is it a special day for you guys today, but I've also found some other things we can celebrate if you're not celebrating that. Today is National Read a Book Day. So if you're into reading, get out your book. I'm super into it. Picked it up this year. Thank you to my partner for making me more... Is the word literate or illiterate? I guess that hasn't really worked. Oh my god. Let's move on. It's National Ice Cream Coffee Day. Also a bit of a niche one. National Pet Rock Day. I used to have a pet rock, but I also... Do you guys remember when you used to have a stocking and put grass seeds inside it and then you left it at school or wherever and the grass seeds would grow like its hair and then you'd get to cut the hair? Please tell me I'm not the only one that remembers that. So there you go. Some things worth celebrating for your Sunday to fight those Sunday scaries as well. Let's jump back into the beats. This one right here, WTF going, Belly Gang Cushington.

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0: One of the most vibey tracks on our playlist right now. That one right there, Overthink Wale featuring Almeen, right here on your My Weekends. And you got producer Eads from the My Morning Crew hanging out with you all the way until 9 tonight. Now, I may have gotten just a little bit distracted. I've gone down a rabbit hole. Just a couple of minutes ago, I was talking about other things that we could celebrate today, and I've found some gold on this day in history. So, on this day in history, in 1916, the very first self-service grocery store opened up. And previous to that, clerks had to fetch every single item behind the counter. Can you imagine doing that today? You'd get some serious steps in if you were working at a supermarket and like basically handpicking someone's groceries for them, and they're standing there with a list. How did that work? Did they queue up behind each other? I have a lot of questions, and I'm sure you do too. Probably should have researched a little bit more before I told you. Apart from that, in 1522, on this day in history, the first circumnavigation of the Earth was done in a ship. First ever trip around the world, and that was Ferdinand. So congrats to you, Ferdinand. What a name. Hey, coming up in the next 3 minutes, we're going to throw it back to 2003 with 21 questions. We've also got everyone's favorite track right now, Coterie, Lay Your Head. So stick around. You're on my... Let's go!
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Jojo, leave, get out right here on your My Weekends. You got producer Eats hanging out with you. And this next song, Teeks, it's the latest. It's called My Boy. And honestly, every time I hear it, I just get straight into the feels. If you have not watched the music video on YouTube, a little bit R-rated, so Tamariki maybe not, but anyone older than like 18, go look at it because it is absolutely fabulous. Here it is, My Boy, Teeks, on my.

0: Weekends. You got producer Eads from the My Morning Crew hanging out with you. And coming up in the next 3 minutes, we're going to throw it back to 2011. Wait, hold on. I can't believe that 2011 is a throwback. What is going on? Oh, are we there already? Holy, oh my gosh. Okay, yeah, we're going to throw it back to 2011 with some T-Pain. And then we've got some Kehlani, Usher, Bruno Mars, and J. Cole on the way as well. So stay right there. You're on my...
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0: Missy Elliott, J. Cole, Nobody's Perfect right here on your My Weekends. You got producer Eads from the My Morning Crew holding it down for you all until 9 p.m. tonight. Now, if you didn't know, My FM is the station to be listening to if you want to win yourself tickets to all of the hottest events and concerts coming up. And there are many. Recently, actually on Friday, the My Home Run Boys got to give away Olivia Dean tickets. Have a listen to this.
1: Alyssa.
2: Hello.
1: Congratulations. You've scored yourself a double pass to Olivia Dean.
2: Oh, my God. I've been up since 5 a.m. Hearing you guys, listening to you guys. Oh, my God.
1: Oh, so good. You're going to have to change your name because people are going to be hunting anyone with the name Alyssa.
2: I can't believe I haven't won anything like this. This is so cool. Oh, my God.
0: How good. That just shows it pays to listen, Fano. Hey, speaking of, let's jump into a beautiful song, Leon Bridges, Olivia Dean, The Hardest Part, right here on My.

0: 3 years later, the song is finally getting the moment it deserves. That was Olivia Dean featuring Leon Bridges, The Hardest Part. And keep my lock to win your way to Olivia Dean's sold-out concert this October.
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0: Young Miami, Spinner, right here on your weekends. You got producer Eads from the My Morning Crew hanging out with you all the way until 9 p.m. tonight. Now, I want you to picture this. You're laying on a beach somewhere hot. You've got a mocktail in your hands. All you can hear is the sounds of the ocean. That's what you could be experiencing. We can help make your dream vacation come true. All you gotta do, click a few buttons. Here's how it works. You can head over to the My Music Lad survey, where if you enter, you tell us what music you're vibing. You're not vibing so much. You can go in the draw to win an $1,000 travel voucher. We just wanna know what you wanna hear more of and what you wanna hear less of. Your say helps shape our playlist. Just text music, M-U-S-I-C, to 463 for the link, or hit up my.river.nz, and this could be you. You could be on a beach somewhere in future. Hey, coming up in the next 3 minutes, we're going to throw it back to 95 with Mariah Carey, as well as the latest one from Beyonce, which I am loving, Morning Dew, the Donk remix. So stay there on my...
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2 right here on your My Weekend. You got producer Eads hanging out with you all the way until 9 p.m. tonight. Now, if you're keen to feast your eyes on something really cool, text Will, W-I-L-L, to 463, and I'll send you back a link to Willem Dafoe's new photo shoot. And it sounds random, I know, but basically he's like become really famous for how good of a subject he is for a photographer. And I'll let you decide for yourself. Like, it's actually incredible. His poses are something to be studied, and they're so intriguing, and I can't figure out why. So if you want to see it, again, text Will, W-I-L-L, to 463, and I will send you back that link. This one right here, Bryson Tiller, Drop the Low, You're on Mine.

0: French Montana, Max B, Remy Ma. It's the Big Bronx remix of Ever Since You Left Me right here on Your My Weekends. Producer Eads hanging out with you all the way until 9 p.m. tonight. Hey, coming up just in 3 minutes' time, we're going to throw it back to the year 2007 with some Chris Brown, Bruno Mars, Dance Me on the Way, as well as some Selena Gomez and Akon, Bonanza. So stay right there. You're on my...
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Akon, Bonanza, Belly Dancer, right here on your My Weekends. You got producer Eads from the My Morning Crew hanging out with you all the way until 9 p.m. tonight. Now, my friend just sent me this, and I'm going to blind react to it, okay? So, I haven't read it yet. I'm going to read it with you right now. Basically, it is 10 free date ideas that you can take your partner on right now. And if you're sitting there thinking, Eads, I'm not with anyone right now, this could be a friend date as well. Okay, so just take whoever you want on it. Here we go. Date number one, a cooking competition. Each person cooks a dish using food you only have already at home. Okay, that's about like a 5 out of 10. I feel like if people are cooking, you know, let's keep it just to one person. Next up, oh my gosh, blindfolded senses game. Take turns being blindfolded while the other person feeds you. This is maybe a little bit weird. Let's go next. Color of the day. The night before, pick one color together and then go out and take photos of everything you see in that color. That's a really cute trend. I've seen that one. That's an 8 out of 10. People watching. Post up at a park, coffee shop, or busy street corner and watch people. 9 out of 10. I love people watching. Visit a free museum. 3 out of 10. Photo scavenger hunt. That's kind of what I was talking about before. Fake a power outage. What? I'm starting to see maybe why my friend sent me this, because some of these ideas are kind of whack, but like whatever floats your boat. Oh, the last one is my favorite. A silent walk. Go for a walk with no talking and no phones. Just absorb nature. Pay attention to sounds, smells, and what's around you. That sounds hella grounding and I think probably good for everybody. So there you go. Some free date ideas. You didn't ask, but now you have some. Let's jump back into the beats. This one right here, Emma, holding back. You're on mine.

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1: Kia ora whānau, this is Ray here from the band Subtribe. This is our new single Te Waka featuring Casual Healing. This song was written as a dedication to our ancient Polynesian ancestors that travelled all the way from Hawaiki to Aotearoa. It's also a call to arms for all our Māori people to rise up, come together and unite. Hope you enjoy whānau.

0: Rebecca, Subtribe featuring Casual Healing right here on your My Weekends. You got producer Eads from the My Morning Crew hanging out with you. Coming up in the next minute, we're going to throw it all the way back to 2005 with some 50 Cent as well as some YG Marley on the way too. So stick around. You're on My.
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right there, up down, right here on your My Weekend. You got producer Eads with you all the way up until 9 p.m. tonight. Now, something strange came across my feed the other day, and it sent me into a bit of a spiral. I don't know if you'll remember, but there was an ACC ad back in the day, and it was kind of like scarring. It was kind of traumatic. It's where the lady like trips and falls into a glass table. And I was like, wow, that unlocked something in my brain that I had, that I forgot that I saw. And it got me thinking about how old marketing was really like doing its own thing. We don't have marketing the way we had it in the good old days. Wow, listen to me. If you text play, P-L-A-Y, I'm going to send you back a link for PlayStation ads in the 2000s, because they're low-key kind of creepy. Like, how did we look at this and think, oh yeah, that's normal, and that is advertising a PlayStation? Like, it's so random. Anyway, have a look for yourself, play to 463, and I will shoot you back that link. Let's jump back into the beats. This one right here, Lado featuring Dover Cat, you reckon? Featuring Doja Cat. This one's called Okay, on mine.

0: Justin Timberlake, Rock Your Body, right here. On Your Mind Weekends, you got producer Eads hanging out with you all the way up until 9 p.m. tonight. Now, in four songs time, I'm going to be letting you know how you could get yourself along to Bryson Tiller. He's hitting Tāmaki Makaurau Wednesday, 27th of January, and I've got all the details for you coming up in about 5 minutes' time, so stay right there. You're on my...
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0: Nelly, Just a Dream right here on your My Weekends. You got producer Eads from the My Morning Crew hanging out with you all the way until 9 p.m. Now, I did promise you that I was going to tell you how you could get along to Bryson Tiller, so here it is.
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0: Oh my gosh, I wish I could enter this one. Oh my god. Okay, let me tell you about it. So across September and October, we're giving you the chance to win trips to the hottest concerts and festivals with My Ticket 2. This week's My Ticket 2 is Bryson Tiller. He's coming to Tāmaki Makaurau Wednesday, 27th of January. And the best part is, this one isn't just for people in Auckland. Wherever you're living in Aotearoa, we've got your chance to win flights, a comm, and a double pass to the show. You can head to my.river.nz or text DROP, D-R-O-P, to 463 and I'll send you back a link. You can tell us why you deserve to win this epic trip. How good! You can get all the event and ticketing info at my.river.nz. So keep it locked. Also, because every week we are sending you to the hottest festivals and concerts, so this is really the best place you could be. Amazing. Can you enter for me? It's a double pass, so if you win, please take me with you. Let's jump back into the beats. This one right here, it's by Quail P. It's new, it's vibey. This one's called Vacation Love. You're on my...

0: right here on your My Weekends. You got producer Ease hanging out with you all the way until 9 p.m. and my tummy's rumbling. I'm in the mood for a throwback. I'm craving one. So in the next 1 minute, I'm going to play you a throwback from 2005, 50 Cent, Best Friend. So stay right there. It's on the way on my...
1: This isn't one ticket. This isn't just one night. It's your ticket too.

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1: Home of new music. I have plans to make you mine.
0: Tell them it's dropping it low. And home of my weekends.
1: My throwbacks. Taking you back to 2005.

Gaines. You got producer Eads from the My Morning Crew hanging out with you for the next 20 minutes, and we're going to go through some bangers. On the way, we got Let Me Blow Your Mind, Eve, Gwen Stefani, Risk It All from Bruno Mars. We've also got a little bit of Leon Thomas, a little bit of Freddie Gibbs, that song Mutt that was stuck in my head for like 6 months straight. We're going to play it out, but first, a song that is going to guaranteed to get me in the mood to start a fresh week tomorrow. It's Janice, STFU, right here on my...

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That's just how I do the sauce and the spill. These

0: That is vibey. That one right there is called Get Money, Razor Bizarre, right here on your My Weekends. You got producer Eads, and I've been hanging out with you for the past couple hours. It's been real, it's been lit, but now it's time to rest. If you're not in bed right now, get to bed. It's late, it's almost 9 p.m. If you want to start next week feeling fresh, get your ass into bed. Because that's what I'm going to do. As soon as I get home, diving into bed, good night. I'm out. Probably read a couple of pages of me book first, but it's time to wind down. Hope everyone had a lovely day today. If you've been hanging out with me, thank you. Love you. Good night.
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1: With Granada, yeah. 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
2: Yeah, yeah.
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0: Nā waihoki tau. Who told you that? 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

I just messed up the whole program. 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

0: 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And for thousands of Kiwis, that memory has a name.
1: 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I can't believe we get to sit on this hill and see Te Wehi and Hori Shore for one last sunset.
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The weather cold, the weather so chill, chilly, willy, penguin, feathered road. 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
5: Morning, Glenn here with the latest at 6. Starting overseas, around 170,000 passengers are stranded due to eruptions from a volcano in Indonesia. It's been going off since Friday. 8 airports suspending operations due to ash, including Jakarta. Back here, hundreds of support workers are going on strike today. The Nurse Maud employees fighting for better pay and against cutting two of their sick leave days. The PSA union says they'll continue with strike action until a reasonable offer is put forward. Wild weather has caused a bit of havoc on highways on the west coast, flooding causing a number of closures, including parts of the Upper Buller Gorge Road and State Highway 65. There are some weather watches and warnings around the country today, a wind watch in Nelson, and a lot of rain for the bottom half of the North Island. And the search is on for the country's best sandwich. The campaign's fronted by celebrity chef Al Brown. A survey showing most Kiwis make the same sandwich at least three times a week.
6: Turns out we're in a bit of a sandwich rut. Average Kiwis know about three sandwiches and they don't vary from those very often at all.
5: I eat the same one every single day. In rugby league with Machinery House and a league of their own, our Warriors have finished the NRL regular season in second place. The Panthers secured the minor premiership last night with a 38-10 win over the Tigers. Our Warriors host the Dolphins on Saturday in week one of the finals. The losing team gets another life in week two. And Kimi Antonelli is the first driver from Italy in 60 years to win the F1 Italian Grand Prix. Kiwi Liam Lawson had a few setbacks, finishing 14th.
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7: Morning
6: to the Dali. There she is. Welcoming to the show, my partner. If you're just joining us, Nixon's been away last week. He's going to be away for this week. He will be back with us, but we've managed to get an increase in eye candy this morning. Shay's going to be hanging out with the My Morning Crew.
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6: And now look, that's what it's about, man.
8: Storm's favourite day.
6: We're up the uplift there. Hey, shut your mouth, by the way. That's rude. Aaron, good morning.
8: How you guys?
10: Morning. A bit of a mix of emotions, actually, because I'm very mad at Storm.
7: Yeah. Why?
10: He signed me up to a half marathon, which has been like a month and a bit.
8: Good.
6: You could have said no while we were there.
7: It's about 8 weeks away.
10: Yeah, that's not long to train for a marathon.
7: Let me check.
10: I asked Chat to put together a plan for me, and it reckons I need about like 15 weeks or something. So 8 weeks is a little too, you know.
8: This takes me back to my MMA journey.
7: Oh, yeah, that you...
6: Oh, no, yeah. No, what? Yes. Let's go over that just while we're here. What happened? Because I think we invested so much time into saying, yeah, Shay's going to have a first fight. It was going to be in like November?
8: Yeah, the fight was actually going to be like after our last day of mahi, so the 20th of December.
7: Oh. Damn.
8: I lasted a week in training and I was like, I'm too soft for it.
6: I'm too soft for me, baby.
7: I was honestly so ready. I was like, I'll get a corporate table.
6: Yeah.
8: Or put in some putia. It's all right. You can still put in some putia.
7: Nah.
8: Direct to the account.
6: My partner, if you want to check out what's on the show today, Aaron has very graciously put our show prep sheet into the My Morning Crew broadcast channel. So text chat to 463.
10: Shows don't usually share that kind of stuff, so it's a real peek behind the curtain.
6: We've put the curtains down.
7: Also,

0: So I totally forgot that when I first started on the My Morning Crew, I'm talking about this being the first two-woman show. I joined the show when Lily was here.
1: Oh, but icon
0: I,
1: as well.
0: I'll be honest, Whānau, I didn't really consider myself a part of the show in the same scope that like Shay would be contributing today.
2: Sure.
0: And that's because I was just the newsreader.
2: I was the newsreader in headlines.
1: I think it counts.
2: Now look at you. A couple of good mornings. Hey, Miguel, love you. Always having a 10 out of 10 vibe as always. Nolene, appreciate you texting through as well. Coming up next, we do have our 6 at 6. Producer Arin, what is our theme for today?
3: Te kaupapa o tera is Let's Go, because we have Shay on the show. I want to know who your favourite lesbian artist are.
2: Alrighty, well, we'll let you know
1: I'm putting in one of my own songs.
2: But our songs are coming up shortly. Here is T.I. Whatever You Like, here with the My Morning Crew, Tegan Storm and Nixon. We've got Shay filling in. Morning up.

0: morning crew, Tegan, Storm, Nixon. We got Shay Fillion. Didn't like that one?
1: Hello.
2: It was a bit of...
3: But it's C.
0: Yeah.
3: But I thought that was a nickname for me.
0: Anywho, here's your sexy at six.
4: This is sexy at six.
5: Let's get it on.
3: All right, Ethefano sexy at six for a Monday morning this morning. We're starting it off for the week. Aaron, what's our theme today?
6: Te Kaupapa o Te Rā is Les Go, your favourite lesbian artist.
3: I like that. What a theme. Since Shay's here with us. So, Whanau, we're all going to put up a song on the buffet today, and then you can vote for one of those tracks. Just call us on 0800 Win By. That is 0800 946 624. First song with three votes on the phone line is going to be played next. Shay, you're up first.
1: Oh, morena, thank you for having me. Now, this song also comes with facts.
3: Okay.
1: You know, a little bit of breakfast for your snack.
3: Okay.
1: So, this particular person, nobody really knows unless you go deep into the lore. So, everybody knows Kehlani.
3: Mm-hmm.
1: She actually had a little bit of a stint with this person. They have songs about each other.
3: Mm.
1: So I'm going with some sexy Victoria Monet. It's Jaguar.
3: Ooh. It's a bit of a slow burn. Just let it get there first and then we can move on.
0: Not the cell.
3: R&B ladies is your vibe though.
1: Oh, that's your bag.
3: That's
1: especially
3: your bag.
1: When they're beautiful.
3: Yeah.
1: Sign me up. Going triple platinum.
3: All right, that is option number one this morning on the buffet today. Option number two, when I was thinking of artists that I really enjoy that happen to like the same, that a woman that happen to like women as well.
1: Yes.
3: I was thinking of Sid from the internet, so I've gone with girl today.
1: I can play this on bass.
3: Yeah.
0: Wait, alright, by the end of the week we're making a band, alright? That's freaking hilarious.
3: What do you want to do?
0: Yeah. Alright, that's our second morsel that's on the buffet this morning. This morning we're going with Les. I think I just went like a mainstream, I think, one, and I'm pretty sure it's of the rainbow community.
1: Mm-hmm.
0: Either way, I hope it is, but this is Miley Cyrus and the song is See You Again.
7: Just kept looking down. I sister stuttering. You ask me what I'm thinking about.
1: Great pick.
3: I think she's bi.
1: She'd be kissing girls.
0: Yeah. She'd been kissing girls. That's all I'm aware of.
3: She kisses a man at the minute.
0: Currently.
3: But yes, she has kissed girls.
0: She's dabbled in the kissing girls, just like Katy Perry. Miguel Morena, welcome to the show, my
3: Morena.
0: Friend.
3: Morena.
8: Whoop, whoop. Morena, morning crew in my fauna. Whoop, whoop. How are we?
3: Very good. How was your weekend out of 10?
8: The weekend was a 10.
3: Awesome.
0: Oh.
8: Really great.
3: And what song would you like to vote for today, Miguel?
8: All three songs are bangers, but I'm going to go with Shay.
1: Oh, my darling.
3: All right.
1: Thank you.
3: And hey, just for being the first caller through, Miguel, we're going to give you some tickets to our My Must-See movie this week, which was Forgotten Island. It's a DreamWorks animation, and it welcomes a dazzling emotional story about two best friends who must come together as they drift apart in Forgotten Island. It's in cinemas next week.
0: Congratulations, Miguel. All right, my whānau, you know what you need to do right now. Call through Ireland to win my first song with three votes on the phone lines. Wins is too much energy, so I'm going to slow things down a little bit. Here's Bruno Mars, Dance.

0: only a wee little follow, Bruno Mars, but he's going to be here at Eden Park the start of next year. That one is Dance Me. It is to my morning crew, Deacon Storm, Nixon. We got Shay filling in this morning. Mm-hmm. It's time for this.
1: Morning.
2: This is sexy, I see.
3: Let's get it on.
1: Alrighty, Stefano, 686 for a Monday morning this morning. Aaron's given us the theme of Let's Go.
4: Let's Go.
1: Because one of our resident lesbians is on the show with us today, and her name is Shay.
0: Thank you for
5: I thought it was Storm.
0: I haven't come out yet. Not yet.
5: In due time.
1: Yeah. We've all put up a song on the buffet today. What you can do is give us a call, 0800 with my, that's 0800 946 624. Boo song with three votes on the phone line is going to be played next.
0: Here's what's on the buffet menu through Shay. We've got Victoria Monet, Jaguar. Teague's also picked The Internet featuring Shay. This one is Girl.

0: Benny, good morning.
1: Morena.
2: Hey, update with the waka. What's happening with the motor car?
3: I got a message last week, Diggs, and it's almost ready to come home.
2: Oh, wow. That's great news. Great news. I'm very happy to hear that. So out of 10, how are you feeling today then?
3: For a Monday.
2: It's a good day. And tell us, what song would you like to vote for today, Rupene?
3: We'll have to go with the newcomer, Shay.
0: Oh, Ruben. Shay, pick a number from 3 to 7.
4: 7, lucky number.
0: Dakin, okay. Good morning.
2: Morning.
5: Good morning, whanau. How are we?
2: Oh, big going energy well. From you this morning. Oh, Dakin, how are you?
4: Dakin, morena.
0: This is the Dakin.
5: Morena. Yeah. Today is Wednesday. We've got 2 days of the working week this week, Ted.
2: Oh, is that when you finish up this week?
5: That's when I finish up this week.
2: Oh, how good, how good. What song do you want to vote for today?
5: Oh, I've got to go with my sister Shay this morning, please.
2: Oh, there you go. Read the play. That's what we love about, Dakin.
4: Love your brother.
2: I've never known the My Morning Crew, you know, callers to be so nice to a newcomer.
0: Don't I not?
2: Thanks, guys. Oh, Storm Song stink.
0: All righty, Shay. Do us the honours, mate. Bring us into your song.
4: This one is Victoria Monet. Little bit of Jaguar, little bit of Disco Fever, little bit of Let's Be Honest. Okay.

0: Victoria Monet, that is Jaguar 619. You're winning Sexy at Six song by way of Shay filling in for Nixon this morning here with the My Morning Crew.
1: I enjoyed that. Now, I feel like this, I think a theme with our show is if we're not talking about food, we're talking about trying to lose weight, or we're talking about something like that, you know? And I got back on the hiding in last week. I feel like I'm always on a hiding of some sort.
0: Yeah,
1: but
0: sure.
1: I was actually tracking my food last week, Shay.
2: Oh,
1: and, you know,
2: okay.
1: I was putting it in the MyFitnessPal. I was doing all that kind of stuff. This guy's on his big brown slim down.
2: Mm-hmm. And it's working.
0: It's downing, it's slimming, and it's
1: downing, it's slimming. You're getting there. And I have realized something about myself that I can't just suffer in silence. Like, I have been tracking all week, so I have been like, I wouldn't say I was starving.
0: Yeah.
1: But I think in order to lose a little bit of weight, sometimes you gotta push through a little bit of hungry.
2: Yes.
1: If you're feeling hungry, you gotta go have some water, sis. Have some water.
2: Yeah.
1: You know.
2: Yeah. Eat an apple.
1: So my mum used to say that all the time. Mom, I'm hungry. She'd be like, drink a glass of water. See if you're still hungry,
0: you know,
1: afterwards.
0: I wish I listened when I was young and did that, and it's the reason why I've got to do a big commitment to a big brown slim down now that I'm like 34 years old.
1: Oh, that's right.
0: And I just wish I'd listened to mum and saying, stop eating and drink your water.
2: Can I talk about a comment that I saw on a TikTok that's really helped me out?
1: What was it?
2: They were like, if you're hungry, eat an apple. If you don't feel like an apple, you're not hungry.
1: Yeah, see? Oh, hey, that's a bar.
2: Yeah.
0: True.
1: That's a bar.
0: Yeah.
2: So I got two apples
1: this morning.
2: Yeah.
1: Okay. So while I've been tracking my calories and been suffering like that, I've had to overcompensate, and I've made like 3 or 4 online orders last week of online shopping.
2: As you should. As you should. What do you mean?
1: So at the moment, it's like, and I keep telling myself, well, if you're going to starve,
0: yeah,
1: well, you might as well look good.
0: Yeah. Hard out.
2: And the thing is, right, is we had a full moon last week. Mm-hmm. So you're in your right mind of doing exactly what you did.
1: I went searching on the internet, found for my spare room a new headboard. Also got
2: we're renovating.
1: Yeah, okay. got a little bedside table.
0: Oh, we're shopping at IKEA.
1: Yeah,
0: okay,
1: yeah. Mocha had a sale. Mocha had a sale.
2: Oh, love me some Mocha.
1: I have an IKEA voucher, so I'm going to go look for a side lamp for said spare room.
0: Okay.
1: So like, I'm kind of locking into different things.
0: Yeah.
1: What else have I got? I've got a new t-shirt on the way. I have got a new running bra on the way.
2: Mm-hmm.
1: And
2: mm-hmm.
1: I'm like, oh my god. And so it's actually going to feel like Christmas this week when everything comes, because I'm like, I need to find joy somewhere, and I can't find joy without spending money, I suppose.
0: Yeah. Actually, one of them is probably I won't mention on air, but the thing that I'm compensating is I've started buying more video games, because I've gone, well, if I'm going to be hungry, I might as well enjoy something to do at home. So since I'm not eating at home, well, I mean, not eating as much, I'm like, okay, I'll go play Bloody Wolverines, or I'll go and play another game, or
1: see,
0: I'll play this,
1: that,
0: and the
1: that
0: other.
1: Makes me feel seen, because I guess, like, if we're suffering somewhere, you have to compensate.
0: Exactly.
1: Somewhere else. Anything you want to add?
2: I think it would be a luxury to have the money to compensate, so now I'm just hungry and broke. And I'm real for that.
1: But hey, Vano, text us on 463 if there's anything you do while you're on the grind.
0: Yeah.
1: If you're locked in, is there anything that you do to just make you get that small dopamine hit because you can't get it from food?
0: Yeah.
1: I'd love to know, because I need Stormy, and I just feel a little seen today.
0: Yeah, okay, well, we're being seen, we feel heard. Text 3463. Coming up after the break, we're gonna catch up with Glenn, see what's the latest in our news and sport, and then we got
3: If You Don't Know, Now You Know.
0: It's my bed.
4: Three legends, one massive night. Maya's proud to present
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13: Glenn here at 6:30. Overseas first, 8 airports have temporarily suspended operations due to eruptions from a volcano in Indonesia, including Jakarta. Those eruptions have been going since Friday. Back here, heavy rains heading north this morning after leaving slips and flooding across the South Island's west coast. A lot of rain for Taranaki down to Wellington. Very windy in Nelson today. Hundreds of support workers are going on strike today. Nurse Maud employees fighting for better pay. And Environment Southland is hoping people show respect to each other during the whitebait season, which kicked off last week. And in rugby league, with Machinery House in a league of their own, no minor premiership for our Warriors. The Panthers finishing the NRL regular season in first, beating the Tigers 38-10 last night.
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17: Good morning, good morning, good morning. Welcome along to the show. Just gone 6:27, the My Morning Crew, Tegan Storm and Nixon. We got Shay filling in with us for the rest of the week.
18: Hello.
19: Yay.
17: And have you done, have you don't know, now you know?
18: I think once. I have.
17: Okay. But
18: so please it's just, explain to me.
19: It's just a quiz, and so you're the quiz master today?
17: I am the quiz master for today.
19: And our names are our buzzers, okay. And it's just the first person to answer each question, basically.
17: Yeah.
19: But you have to say, Shay!
18: Yeah. Is this like general knowledge vibes? No.
19: If you're on the pulse.
17: Yeah, potentially.
19: Essentially. Yeah.
17: So we practice question. You guys got to shake hands. That's tikanga.
12: That is the tikanga.
18: Kia ora.
17: All right. Yep. Here you go. Your practice question is, Tennessee Tribunal ordered a tenant to clean his room and pay $28 in court fees after old takeaway trash caused a foul odour that spread throughout his flat's common areas.
19: Oh.
17: Mm-hmm. This mm-hmm. sounds like something that happened in your house.
18: I read this last night.
17: Did you go, must be me. What is the term used for someone who excessively collects items?
19: Ticket.
17: Yep.
19: Hoarder.
17: Yeah, mate. You got it. All right. Don't worry. It's just a practice.
18: I've realised I'm not fast enough.
17: Okay. We're going to play the full quiz coming up shortly. Here's YG Marley, Fire, 628. The My Morning Crew, Tegan Storm and Nixon with Shay filling in. Morena.

0: Mamma Longa!
1: That's a new one.
2: I like that one.
0: Alrighty, these are your questions based off the news from the last 24 hours.
1: You ready?
0: It's Tegan versus Shay. Your name is your buzzer. Here we go. Question number one. The Royal Australian Mint is releasing a new $1 Bluey coin hot celebrating the cricket episode featuring Rusty at the crease with Bluey cheering him on.
1: Okay. That's cute.
0: Which international cricket team has won the most one-day cricket World Cups? Good luck.
1: Tegan.
0: Yeah.
1: India.
0: No.
2: Shay. Sri Lanka.
0: No.
1: Tegan. Pakistan.
0: No.
2: Shay. New Zealand.
0: No.
1: Tegan. England.
0: No.
2: Ooh, who else plays cricket?
0: What do you mean? You know what?
3: Is it like a really small country?
0: No.
2: Oh, okay. Another country. Oh, Shay. Australia.
0: Australia is correct.
2: Yeah, sorry. Just one guy.
0: Just one to Shay. Okay, so your little cocktail in the morning's now finally kicked in. Question number two, with Shay in the lead. An American Airlines flight was diverted after passengers and crew duct taped and zip tied an unruly man who had a violent outburst mid flight. What Maori kiwaha is used when departing an Air New Zealand flight?
2: Tegan, Shay.
1: Ma te wa.
0: That is correct.
2: Yeah, all right. Very good. Showdown.
0: We got ourselves a showdown with the good and the bad. Here we go. Winner takes all.
3: Showdown music or?
0: No, Aaron's going to be doing the music. Aaron, can you do it? Our computer's playing silly buggers.
3: Oh, that's right.
0: Here we go.
2: Oh, it's like Game of Thrones.
4: Yeah. Actually, I'll put my showdown accent on too.
3: There's only room in this town. Wait.
4: A visit. No,
3: this town's only big enough for the two of us.
2: Yeah.
0: Sure.
2: Yeah. Oh, it's not.
3: Wait, no. This town ain't big enough
0: We're still
3: for the
0: going?
3: Two of us.
0: Okay, here we go.
2: Redemption.
4: A visiting leopard at Seal on Petone Beach in Lower Hutt has driven over 150 respectful onlookers and prompted dog owners to keep pets leashed. Your question.
0: Kiss from a rose.
3: Tegan.
2: Oh, yeah.
3: Seal.
0: That would be incorrect.
3: Oh,
4: yeah. I'll now finish the question. Kiss from a rose was written for which superhero movie?
0: Tegan. Oh, wait.
3: Oh, no, sorry. It is actually your turn.
2: Which superhero movie? Can I get... Is it like a Marvel or is it like a DC?
0: Have a guess first. Because when I say which one it is, I think it'll become clear.
2: Superman.
0: It's not Superman.
1: Tegan, is it Marvel or DC?
0: It's a DC movie.
1: Tegan, Batman?
0: I'm going to need the full name of it.
3: Oh, well, it's much before Christopher Nolan's.
0: It is
3: before
0: Nolan.
3: I don't know that, but it's the right superhero.
0: You are right, but it's for a specific movie.
2: Debatable. Is he a superhero or is he just rich?
3: Is he just a man? A rich man?
2: No.
3: With gadgets.
0: None of those are the answers, by the way.
3: Do you know the exact movie?
2: No. No.
3: Can I say... DC Batman Forever?
2: Your boss.
0: You can say DC Batman Forever. That is correct.
3: Thank you, Manu, for setting that on the text machine. I was about to swear.
0: Were you really?
3: Yeah.
0: You want to be the first.
3: You bastard.
0: But there you go. Unfortunately, Shay, no win for you on your first show here. But Teague, you are now officially the winner. Congratulations. This was a song.
3: That was a tough run.
0: And coming up next, it's going into 6:40, which means it's time for
3: That's Ranked!
0: This is where I rank 5-1 on a particular category. The category for today is celebrating one of our Les Queenies joining us on the show. So the word is Les. L-E-S. Have a think. We'll give you the full rundown coming up after Nicki Minaj. This is Lil Wayne teaming up for high school with the My Morning Crew. What in up?

0: Nicki Minaj and Lil Wayne. That is High School here with the My Morning Crew, Tegan Storm, Nix and No Nix, and we got Shay filling in with us this morning. And right now it's time for
1: Let's Rank. This is Shay's first ever.
0: Well, here's the tikanga. Here's the rules. This is where I pick a particular category. I'll count down from 5 to 1. Interpretation is entirely up to you.
1: Okay.
0: The numbers mean nothing. It is your mission, should you choose to accept it, is try and beat out what my number one is. The word for today is les, which is half of the word lesbian, which is what Shay identifies as today.
2: Just today.
1: Every day. Every Monday.
0: I've never had to do this before. Anyway, let's start with number 5. We'll keep it nice and easy. We're going to go with stay burlesque.
3: Stay what?
0: Burlesque.
1: Blessed.
0: There we go.
1: Got you.
0: Cool. I thought I lost you guys for a bit there. Coming in at number 4 is the greatest gym in the world, Les Mills.
1: Okay.
0: Also great former New Zealand Olympian.
2: They sent me to Bay Corp.
0: Yeah. Oh, did they? Let's pack that. Unpack that later. Number 3, the song by the Black Eyed Peas, Let's Get It Started.
2: Oh, yes.
1: Oh, that formerly known as?
0: I'm not going to say that one. Nice try. Coming in at number 2 is one of the greatest musicals done of all time, Les Miserables, aka Les Miserables. Mm-hmm. And number 1, it is the word that took over Aotearoa way back in COVID days. Let's go.
1: Right.
0: That is my number 1. Can you beat it? Come on through.
3: All right, some texts that have come through from Fernando. Use Les.
2: I like that.
0: Yeah,
2: I like
0: that. Okay, yeah.
3: Bottom Les drinks.
0: Yeah. Oh my God.
3: End Les data.
0: Yeah, okay. That's great.
3: Police.
0: One of my strengths. The police.
3: Yeah. When you're using your manners and you say police.
2: Police.
3: Yeah.
0: We've got
3: Les Get It On by Marvin Gaye.
0: Yeah, great. These are all fantastic, by the
3: Stevie
0: way.
3: Stevie said Les Gone Warriors.
0: Oh my gosh.
3: Great suggestion.
0: That might go in a number 1 or 2, I think.
3: It's gone. I thought I had one just then.
0: Warriors.
4: One of the comedy goats, Leslie Nielsen.
3: What we're having on the show today, endless fun.
0: endless fun. We got Les Bionis, I like that as well.
4: Eads.
0: Yeah.
4: One of the other lesbians. Yeah, one of the other lesbians.
3: Who's ranking higher, Shay or Eads?
0: Oh, don't give me that. We'll do a poll later on the show for that.
2: Don't hurt my feelings.
0: What's a brand Les Penty?
3: A brandless panty?
0: I'm an idiot. Okay, I think I'm happy with these number ones that you've come through with, my whānau.
3: Lesson learned.
0: Fernando just come through with a good
3: Thank
0: one.
3: Thank you,
0: himself.
3: Fernando.
0: Here we go with your number ones. We have Useless, Bottomless Drink, Bullets, Endless Data, Les Gone Warriors, Leslie Nielsen, and Endless Fun. That is your number ones for you. That's Rank. Coming up next, going to check out what's on Tegan's feet.
3: Yep.
0: It's up in the next 3.5. Here am I.
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1: 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Got a few headlines for you here. Scientists have investigated the history of kissing. It found evidence that ancient human relatives, including Neanderthals, may have exchanged oral microbes a very long time ago. Oh. The evolutionary roots could go back as far as 16.9 million years.
2: Oh.
1: Your morning coffee might not actually be making you mentally sharper. A new study suggests that caffeine may not provide the cognitive boost that everyone assumes it does. If you feel like a genius after your morning coffee, it might just be psychological. And lastly, the UN has voted to adopt a new world map that shows Africa's true size. I'm not sure if I'm pronouncing this right, the Mercator. This is the map we've seen our whole lives.
2: Okay.
1: I don't know if it's Mercator. Let's say Mercator, that sounded right. The Mercator map was designed for navigation, but it enlarges places closer to the poles, making Greenland look roughly 14 times bigger than it actually is. The resolution passed with 164 countries voting in favour of the change. The only country to vote against it was, take a guess, the United States of America.
3: Oh, yeah, of course.
1: And that's all for My Feet.
3: Yeah. Open the scrolls.
2: What is it? But when it comes to the maps as well, why do we always get left out of a lot of the globes in the world? New Zealand always is often missed from a lot of the maps.
1: Not really sure, but when I was actually looking at the brand new map, the proposed map, which is obviously more accurate when it comes to size. And New Zealand doesn't really change too much. Mm. The New Zealand size comparatively to the rest of the world is pretty accurate.
2: Uh-huh.
1: But like countries like Australia, I believe that is the original map that we look at. Aaron just put it up on the board for us.
2: Mm-hmm.
1: But Australia is this like bigger than the United States.
3: Like
1: mass wise, but we would never know that based on what we usually see.
2: Sure.
1: But with this new map, we'll be able to see the true size of a lot of things, which means I think you're right, Aaron. What we did look at was what you did pull up. Yeah, is probably more accurate.
3: Can I just throw back to the kissing one?
1: Yes.
3: Did you know that you can exchange cavities through kissing?
1: That's disgusting.
3: if somebody has a cavity and like bad oral hygiene and you're making out with them, you can actually pass on that bacteria and gain those cavities yourself.
1: Okay, well, if you haven't done it already, whanau, brush your teeth, please.
3: Brush them.
2: Well, so do I want to know why you know that, or it's mind my business? Passing it all around, sharing the cavities, I love it.
3: Alrighty. Who's next?
2: Coming up next.
3: Oh, I've got a question for you.
1: Okay.
3: And it's really going to be telling of your nature and your person, because I've got my answer.
2: Okay.
3: And I'm really hoping you guys don't agree with me.
1: Okay.
2: Okay.
3: Yeah.
2: We'll find out what that is coming up next. Here's Blast. It's mine.

0: Blast, that is just my type. Here with the My Morning Crew, Tegan Storm and Nixon with Shay. Filling in while Nixon's away. Morena.
1: Morena. To the darlings, I've got a question for you guys.
2: Okay.
1: And I feel like it'll be very telling of what kind of person you are, where your moral compass lays as well. As we all know, money can fix quite a lot of problems for us. And it can also build, you know, your futures, help your next generation as well.
2: Mm-hmm.
1: Inheritance is what they like to call it. Don't know anything about it.
2: Yeah.
1: The question, though, that I plague you with this morning.
0: Yeah.
1: You are guaranteed $200 million, but your sister has to go to prison for 12 months. What are you doing? And we all have sisters in this room?
2: Nah.
0: Oh, man, you know what? My sister's been through enough. my sister's been through enough. Hey, she's Maori, a lesbian, and 95% deaf, and lives in Australia. I think she's in her own prison at the moment. So, unselfishly,
1: this is like life changing.
0: $200 million.
1: $200 million. You know, this isn't even enough money. This isn't money that you would go through in your lifetime, right? Mm. So that means it's an inheritance. It's getting passed down. Your family and your lineage is going to be sorted for years to come, you know? What is 12 months?
2: Okay, I've got some questions. Is it a guaranteed 12-month sentence? Because what I'm thinking is, obviously my knee-jerk reaction is, no, I'm not sending my sister to prison.
1: Mm-hmm.
2: However, what if my sister got charged with something and the proposed... proposed punishment was a year in prison.
1: Mm-hmm.
2: I get paid the 200 mil.
0: Mm-hmm.
2: I then can afford the best lawyers in the world.
0: Mm-hmm.
2: And then my sister April gets out of the out of the prison time, and she you know, rich people find out they never go to prison.
0: Yeah. Okay.
2: So and then I save her. I save her from that, and then we get to share 200 million together. I go, you know what, sis, for your time, 100 mil.
0: Here's a couple. when do I get the 200 mil? Before she goes to jail or after?
1: You get after. So they have to serve the 12 months.
0: Dear.
2: I couldn't do it.
1: So this time next year, right? She goes away today. This time next year, 200 million in your account and your sister's free.
2: Well, I reckon my sister would be able to handle it.
1: Mm-hmm.
2: But I couldn't do that to her. But do you know what? If I said that, I reckon she'd be mad at me for saying that. She'd be like, yeah, we can have 200 mil together.
1: Yeah. Yeah. What are you doing, Storm?
0: I just got two more questions.
1: Mm-hmm.
0: Is she in, like, solitary confinement?
1: Oh, my God. It depends how she behaves.
2: Yeah, yeah, yeah.
0: How bad is her time?
1: Like, Orange is the New Black.
2: Oh, that looks okay.
0: Oh, she'll love that. Lock her up.
1: Yeah. Especially your sister. She'd love that.
0: She'd love to be in there.
2: Someone texting, money can't buy a sister, so I guess I'm buying a whole new sister.
0: I'm going to say... I'll take the money. I think she'll understand.
1: You're
0: 12
1: a bad
0: months,
1: man.
0: She gets to make some new friends while
1: You're
0: she's at
1: man.
0: It as well.
2: I couldn't do it.
0: She gets to work out. She's got like a solid workout regime. It'll be Monday to Friday working out at the gym on the
2: Aaron's
0: yard.
2: Got a sister.
1: Yeah.
2: Aaron, go on.
3: I
2: love how we all have sisters.
3: I would send her to prison. But I would say, take when you've done the time, you get 195 mil, I take 5 mil.
1: You're a good man.
3: And then in that time, in those 12 months, I'll look after the kids. Help look after the kids.
2: Oh, that's actually really sweet, Aaron. Really sweet. 195 mil. Okay, fine. I'll give my sister 150 and I'll have 50.
1: No, yeah, that's good.
0: Did you say what you're doing?
1: Oh, yeah, later, bolt.
2: Yeah.
1: Sister's in prison.
2: And you know what's the worst part? Is she's the only one with a little sister.
0: Yeah. Your poor neuro spicy sister's about to have an absolute time for 12 months.
1: I feel like, though, she would be fine. She would have visitation rights. I would sort out her, what is it called in prison, where you, like, send the money and then they have a little dairy inside?
2: Yeah, like a little tuck shop or something.
1: Yeah.
2: Oh,
1: okay.
2: The commissary.
3: Plus, she'd be in juvie. So,
0: it's
3: not even really prison, is it?
0: Yeah. It's basically a school camp.
1: And then we're on. $200 million she gets out. I'll buy her whatever she wants from Kmart.
0: Okay, so the only good person on the show at the moment is Tegan, and that probably reigns true, to be honest. Congratulations, man.
2: Yeah, sorry, I'm better than everyone.
0: The nicest one on the show. Coming up after the break, we're going to see what's the latest in your news and sport. Plus, we'll let you know how you could be scoring yourself some goodies with a dinner match. It's MyFM.
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8: Morning, Glenn here with the latest at 7. Around 170,000 passengers are currently stranded overseas due to eruptions from a volcano in Indonesia. 8 airports suspending operations due to ash, including Jakarta. The eruptions have been going off since Friday. Now, talking flying, people heading out of Auckland Airport are being told to expect more changes, mainly at the international terminal. Travellers urged to follow signs or ask staff for directions. Eventually, the domestic and international terminals will be under one roof. More weather watches and warnings for parts of the country today. Rain easing on the South Island's west coast, but there's plenty of slips and flooding. Met Service now issuing a strong wind watch for Nelson and heavy rain watches across most of the bottom half of the North Island. And celebrity chef Al Brown is fronting a campaign to find New Zealand's best sandwich. Al saying a survey shows Kiwis have different opinions about what a sammy actually is.
9: For me, it's between two bits of fresh bread. People are pushing, you know, is a butty a sandwich? Is a cheese roll a sandwich? I wouldn't have thought a cheese roll was a sandwich.
8: In sport, Rugby League first and the Panthers have finished the NRL regular season in first place, securing the minor premiership with a 38-10 win over the Tigers last night. It means our Warriors claim second and a home playoff against the Dolphins on Saturday. Lose that game and we play again next weekend. And the other code, 99 points in the NPC on Auckland's North Shore last night. North Harbour beating Northland 57-42. Hawke's Bay top of the table with 6 bonus point wins. 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
11: Yep, good morning. Welcome along to the show. No Nixon with us, but we got Shay from the My Run My Days filling in.
12: You're just from the
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12: I feel like Elastigirl. We're getting pushed and pulled into every direction, and I love it. I love it.
13: Hey, guys, I've got a little something for you. 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So the Home Run has teamed up with Woolworths to help Randy find his perfect match at the dinner table. So every weekday after 3 p.m. they're going to pick 2 callers from 0800 Win My to pitch their dinner and convince Randy theirs deserves to win. Will it be a roast dinner, student nachos, maybe your family's secret recipe? Yum. Is it all worthy of the final rose? If Randy picks your dinner, you'll score a $500 Woolworths voucher. 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
11: Oh, I'm hungry.

Now, that all sounds delicious. Coming up next, my whānau, I have had it kind of made aware to me that my wife really wants something from me, and I can't give it to her. What that is, and it's honestly, it's reasonably easy to give it to her as well. I just can't do it, and I'll tell you what that is coming up after Chris Brown here with Obvious. It is 7:03 with the My Morning Crew, Tegan Storm and Nixon with Shea Filling and Morena.

0: Tim basically filling in. Welcome along. Thank you for joining us. Now, between the four of us, including producer Aaron, we're all in solid, committed relationships.
1: We
0: all love our darlings very much. Mm-hmm. I've been with mine coming up to... was 19 years. We've been together for 19 years.
2: Right? Wow, that's amazing.
0: And I've... one thing that my wife wants for me all the time, and I honestly, I wish I could do it because she deserves it.
1: Yeah.
0: She wears, you know, I try and pamper her where I can. But my darling, she loves a foot rub and a bit of a massage. Mm-hmm. So loves a back rub and all that sort of stuff. The problem is my hands start cramping after like a in the palm bit.
2: Yeah. Are you a man or a mouse?
0: at this point, I'm still trying to figure out the answer to that question. Yeah. Leaning certainly towards mouse, you know, on the spectrum of things.
2: Okay.
0: But, you know, manly stuff will come hopefully when I get a little bit older. So, unfortunately, what I can't do is give massages. The reason why is because my hands get cramps, okay? So, this, I want you guys to have a think about this question because my mate was telling me yesterday as well. What can't you do and why? And I want the why to be more on the medical side. So the bro was telling me at Les Mills he can't do lunges because his big toe is a little bit sore, so he can only lunge on one side because of his big toe.
2: Yeah.
0: I can't give massages because I start getting cramps in my hand. I can't play guitar for too long either because I start getting cramps in my hand after about 30 seconds.
2: Is this from like a past injury?
0: No, just no injury. It just happens.
1: You just cramp up.
0: You know what I mean?
2: Different.
0: I can't. I mean, we've talked about it. We may potentially be moving into doing like a half marathon. I think it's really cool.
2: Lucky you don't use your hands.
0: But thank God.
1: Yeah, you don't need your hands for that, actually.
2: No.
0: But my calves cramp up all the time as well.
1: Yeah,
0: so
1: you need to stretch more, bro.
0: I know. But
2: just
0: that's
2: stretch,
0: why I can't
2: stretch
0: do
2: in
0: it,
2: some water.
0: Okay. So, have a think about it. Anyone, what can't you do and why?
1: I can't sprint.
0: What?
1: I can't sprint. I don't think my body, I think my mind moves at a pace that's faster than my body. And so I remember growing up, I used to play netball, and my parents used to always point out that it was quite funny to watch me play netball because it seemed like my mind was going to a place on the court before my body was.
2: Right.
1: Like my body always was catching up. And so I think I was just quite uncoordinated. But I think sprinting is the same. Like I think I'm boosting it, but I'm not. So the can't is kind of like a refusal to put myself in position
2: that's
1: again.
2: That's fine.
1: I shan't sprint.
0: Okay.
1: I shan't. Okay.
0: That's good. That's what we want to know, my whānau, which you can text through 463 0800 WinMy. Simple question. What can't you do and why can't you do it? All right. Come on down.

0: It's 7:12 with the My Morning Crew taking Storm Nixon with Shay filling in for Nixon Morena. The question we got on the tepu for you to have a bit of a munch on this morning, my whānau, is what can't you do and why can't you do it? It's been made clear to me that I'd love to be able to give my wife a few more feet massages, but my hands cramp up and like
1: I actually think you're lying.
0: No, genuinely.
2: I would love to be able to give my wife a hand massage.
0: Oh, that bit on mine, about 100%.
1: Figure it out.
0: No, the cramp bit is real. The lying is me wanting to do it.
3: What if you used your feet?
1: No.
3: Right? Problem just solver in the room.
0: Just because you can peel a banana with your feet doesn't mean that it's
1: what?
0: Everyone can do that.
3: I absolutely can.
0: She's a banana peeling with the foot bass player.
1: That's crazy.
0: That's what we've got on the show
1: today. I've tried like lighting a lighter with my toes.
3: Mm.
1: I can't do it. I actually sat on that for a while. I wanted it to be my secret talent.
3: All right, Aaron, bring in the lighters.
0: And the bananas. Someone texted through and said that I can strengthen my hands apparently by using rice and bucket or to strengthen.
1: It says, tell the bro, use some rice and bucket or bowl. Strengthen those hands up. I don't know what that means. Are you saying like, you know how you fix a phone? And the rice?
3: Take out the moisture, maybe.
0: I think it's like they do it in like karate and like kung fu. You can like strengthen your hands. But
1: okay.
0: But it seems too much for me, to be completely honest. Brooke, morena, welcome to the show.
4: Kia ora.
1: All right, tell us, what can't you do? Why can't you do it?
4: Very basic. I can't whistle and I can't like click my fingers.
1: Oh, like you can't.
3: Oh, you're going to hate this, but check this out.
0: Oh, shaking noodle.
3: Yeah, both.
0: Why, sorry, bro. First of all, why is both of those unachievable for you? You just never learnt, or?
4: I don't know. I just, every time I try to whistle, it sounds like I'm blowing raspberries, and it's just like my skin rubbing together trying to click. It's just never been achievable, and everyone else can do it.
1: It's a thing. Do you know what, though? I was about to say, I can't click with both hands, but that's not too bad, but that's got a better click.
0: Hey, Brooke, can you give us a sample of what you trying to whistle sounds like?
3: Yeah. Lick your lips first.
0: Yeah.
4: I'll give it a go, but I don't think it's going to work. I'll be shocked if it does.
1: I love how you went.
3: Laughing with you.
0: Okay, and Brooke, maybe just so we can hear it, might as well give it a try and click.
4: Okay.
1: Great.
0: Yeah.
1: Okay. I'm glad we got to prove that. We didn't mean to put you on the spot like that. Though, sis.
0: Is it like someone that can teach people how to whistle? Is that a thing?
1: I don't know. I feel like it's just something you just know. Your body does or doesn't.
0: Yeah.
1: Gareth is also texting through saying, I've had 3 brain surgeries, so I've got no empathy for anyone complaining that you can't do something.
3: I like that, Gareth.
0: I don't
1: like that energy, Gareth.
0: Wow, all right.
1: I like that energy.
0: Didn't know that's what you lose.
1: We can whistle.
0: Yeah.
3: I will stop complaining.
0: And we can open up bananas with our feet. That's one of the...
1: I just tried to whistle and I couldn't. Wait. No, I'm not. I actually give up.
0: Stop watching Nixon trying to blow out candles, man.
1: Yeah, sorry.
3: Yeah. I saw that.
0: Coming up next.
1: What I'm going to be talking to you about is, I know we've already talked about having $1 million, $200 million.
0: Sure.
1: But what if there was another way we could find $1 million if we just go search hard enough, okay?
3: Sign me up.
1: Mr. Beast has hidden something in a book. All right, we'll talk about it next.
0: Bye, fam.

0: Wale and Almeen. This one is Overthink here with the My Morning Crew, Tegan Storm, Nixon, with Shay filling in. Morena.
1: Just a random one, my whānau. I decided to be in a competition with myself and myself only. And yes. I thought I could name all 50 states in the United States. And just off the dome, no help. Mm-hmm. Apart from like a couple of suggestions maybe from Stormy, I'm up to 39. So I've got 11 to go.
2: That's fantastic.
0: Okay. Yeah.
1: I'm thinking, just maybe on 463, if you remember a state in America, text it on 463, and I want to see if it's one of the missing ones, because I've got to 39 and I can't seem to go any further.
0: What do you think is missing? Because you were saying, like, I'm looking for one that starts with M. What vibes are we, do you think we're putting out?
1: I think the ones I'm missing are probably, like, in the middle of, like, middle America.
0: Okay.
1: Middle America and maybe the ones that sort of border Canada.
0: Yeah.
1: I know I've already got Washington, which is Washington State, and I've got like New York and Maine on the other side. But just as we come inward, I'm not quite sure.
0: Okay.
1: I think I'm missing a few of those like middle America ones, but I've got all the bottom. Yeah.
2: May I ask a question? And I don't know if this might be helping anybody else, but what's a state?
1: A state.
2: Yeah.
0: Oh, darling.
1: Well, in the United States, it's a little bit different. So it is the United States of America. Yeah. That's why they have different states.
2: They're built like puzzle pieces.
1: So they
2: kind of
1: like territories, and they all have their own governing sort of. They have their own governors, each one, and then they have a president that overarches everyone else.
2: All right, governor.
1: But there's different state, like different states have different laws. They can have their own sort of constitutions within it. The only state in America that, or in the United States of America, that can have their flag flown, because each state has a flag. The only state that can have a flag flown at the same height as the United States of American flag is Texas, because it has similar powers. And Texas is the only one that I think can has the power to actually just remove itself completely from America and be its own country.
2: I feel like every suburb in New Zealand should have their own flag.
0: Every suburb?
2: Yep.
1: Every single suburb.
0: To put it, Aaron was just saying that a state would be closer to like a province there in New Zealand. So you're Auckland, you're Hawke's Bay.
2: Right,
0: you're
2: Taranaki. Okay.
3: That's probably the closest to it. Yeah.
1: Yeah, a province.
0: All right.
1: Over in Australia, they obviously have states as well.
0: Yes.
1: Like they have territories. There's seven, eh? So it was Tasmania, Northern Territory, Southern Australia, Western Australia, New South Wales, Queensland, and Victoria.
0: See.
1: Yes.
3: What would be on the flags of your suburbs?
1: In the Haven? In Beach Haven?
3: Yeah. For me, Ponsonby, Herne Bay, it would be probably a helicopter, iced coffee, and activewear.
2: Ooh.
3: That's probably what would be on the flag.
1: Beach Haven would have some interesting things. Maybe some...
0: go on.
1: It's the hood. It's
0: same
1: the
0: more.
1: Hood. Maybe some certain colours.
0: Uh-huh.
1: Maybe a beach and some hills.
0: Okay.
1: Because we have those.
0: Sure.
1: And maybe I'm going to leave it there.
0: Right. Chuck it on the show for tomorrow, Aaron. It might be something we can explore.
2: Ohio's just come through.
0: I was just about to say. So here's a couple. See if any of these have come through for you on your list. So Ohio, you can add.
1: Yep.
0: Illinois, you've got?
1: I've got Illinois.
0: Pennsylvania.
1: Got Pennsylvania.
0: Hawaii,
1: yep.
0: Michigan,
1: yep.
0: Virginia,
1: yep.
0: Missouri.
1: Yep.
0: Okay, so those ones are done.
2: Maryland!
0: Okay, we're getting there.
1: We're up to 41.
0: Stay with us with the journey. Can Tegan safely identify all of these states in the United States?
1: Yeah, sorry I teased something else before. This was too riveting.
0: I couldn't pass it. Coming up after the break, though, we're going to let you know how we can get you sent up to Tamaki Makaurau to see Bryson Tiller with My Ticket 2. We'll do that in the next 3.5. Here am I.
4: This isn't one ticket. This isn't just one night. It's your ticket too.

0: My.
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10: Glenn here at 7:30. Wild weather has caused a bit of havoc on the South Island's west coast. The rain moving north. Lots of rain watches for the bottom half of the North Island. A wind watch in Nelson today. Around 250 support workers are going on strike here today. Nurse Maud employees fighting for better pay. The search is on for the country's best sandwich, a campaign being fronted by celebrity chef Al Brown. And overseas, around 170,000 passengers are stranded due to eruptions from a volcano in Indonesia. And a rugby league with Machinery House and a league of their own, our Warriors have finished the NRL regular season in second place. The Panthers securing the minor premiership last night with a 38-10 win over the Tigers.
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13: 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No Nixon with us, we've got Shay filling in.
14: Morena to the Darlings, and all month long we're giving you the chance to win tickets to the hottest concerts and festivals on My with the My Ticket Zoo. This week's My Ticket Zoo is Bryson Tiller. So he's hitting Tamaki Makaurau Wednesday 27th of January. 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We're actually going to be announcing the winner on Friday, which is very exciting. 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
13: 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It is 100. 7:29 with the My Morning Crew. Morning.

0: LMA 100. It is 7:33 with the My Morning Crew, Tegan Storm and Nix, and we got Shay filling in with us for this week. Morena, everybody.
1: E te whānau. Now, I'm sure there's someone that's been playing up in the last week. Someone in your workplace. Someone maybe on the roads, on the motorways. Mm-hmm. I don't know where it might be. It might be someone in your whānau. It might be your cousin. Yeah. Okay? And this is where we are able to call them out. And we call this... I'm telling your mum. So we used to do go to jail, but jail just feels a little. It feels a little forceful. Yeah. I would argue that most people would. They would shiver at the idea of their mum being told about what they've been up to, rather than the justice system. Okay, yep. So it's I'm telling your mum. So if you've got anything you want to get off your chest, where you go, I'm telling this person's mum. You can text us 463 or give us a call on 0800 when my. That's 0800 946 64. Anyone top of mind?
0: Yeah,
1: down the room.
0: Yeah. I want to call out Johnny first of all. Oh. Johnny, who works behind the scenes,
1: one of the queens from behind.
0: Think about it. Yeah. At 1 p.m. on Thursday, wasn't doing any work. I'm going to call him out for two things. I want his mother to know that he was meant to be doing work. Instead, he was hosting a market day stall.
2: Yes, I do remember that.
0: But I also want his mother to know that he's the bloody filth that he named his thing. So this is basically the email we got.
1: Yeah.
0: It says, hi there. Thank you for contacting me. I'm currently at market day hosting a stall. Come see me. It's called Johnny's Junk.
1: Johnny's junk. Mm-hmm. Oh, it sounds like it's junk.
0: Yeah, exactly.
1: Oh,
0: yeah. Johnny,
1: I'm telling your mum.
0: At the company market day of all places. Oh, I'm telling your mum.
2: I just love that it was his automatic reply that he had sent.
1: Yeah, like he's out of office.
2: In like a professional setting.
0: Yeah, just so you know, we got like businesses that reach out to Johnny and they're going to read, oh, he's hosting Johnny's junk.
2: Okay, oh, okay. Yeah,
1: so anyone you want to tell on?
2: Oh, who do I want to tell on? Honestly, myself.
1: Why?
2: Honestly, myself.
1: What have you done?
2: You know how it was Father's Day yesterday?
1: Yeah.
2: My mum has been the person that has come through for both roles.
1: Yes.
2: And so I typically would love to like take her out for dinner or get her a nice little treat, but I didn't budget it, and she had to pay for her own dinner last night.
1: Oh, I'm telling your mum.
2: Sorry, mum.
1: No. Your mum already knows.
2: Yeah, sorry,
1: but
2: mum.
1: I'm telling your mum.
2: But the thing is, right, is early in the week, and I was like, oh, yeah, no, go. We'll go somewhere. We'll go somewhere. And then when we got there last night, I was like, oh, $7 off.
1: Got $7, and she's like, so how are you going to pay for this?
3: Payday's not till Thursday, man.
2: I know, where there's a will, there's a way.
0: Damn, you're really trying to make that last dollar stretch, eh? Yeah.
1: You really be about that.
2: Yeah,
1: you really be about that. I think I'm going to tell on Storm.
0: Me?
1: I'm telling on you.
0: Why?
1: Because you signed up Aaron for a half marathon without
0: unbelievable.
1: Asking him. I'm telling on you,
2: did
1: man.
2: Did you not ask him?
4: No, he never asked me. No. Plus, to add on to this, he signed me up for a 6-week challenge at Les Mills too.
2: Yeah. Oh, yes.
1: And see, you stop trying to create tension in the show, man.
0: I'm just trying to look after my bro's high water. Oh, forgive me.
1: You're like, no, if I have to do it, you have to do it as well.
0: If I'm dying, you're dying with me as well. Okay?
4: Yeah, thanks, man.
0: All right, do it together.
4: I'm telling you, mum.
0: No.
1: Whānau, text us 463, give us a call, 0800 when my. That's 0800 946 624. I know someone's playing up in your life. Tell us, who are you telling on today?
0: All right. Mm-hmm. Here's Calvin Harris, Frank Ocean, Migos, Slide off arguably, I think, one of Calvin Harris's best albums. It's 7:36 here with the My Morning Crew, Tegan Storm, Nix, and we've got Shay filling in. Morena.

0: The Boy with the Pipe, by the way, is a very famous painting from back in the day. So he's saying, you've got enough money, buy The Boy with the Pipe. It's a little bit of a reference to the song that we're listening to at the moment. Calvin Harris, Frank Ocean.
1: He goes,
0: pick up my bank account, I'll buy The Boy with a Pipe.
2: I've never heard the lyrics. I've always just thought it was going,
0: Oh, yeah, close.
2: Sure, sure. It sounds like a Kanye West song. Anyways, guys, who are you telling on today? Maybe you want to go to someone. I'm telling your mum. Because they are being play-ups. They are being naughty. They are doing things that you don't think their mum would approve of.
0: No.
2: You can come through. Text us on 463. Give us a call. 0800 when my. That's 0800 946 624. Who are you telling on today?
0: Oh, I just want to tell on Chris Luxon to his mum, because he didn't know the difference between the Warriors and the Waratahs. That little slip, you know.
2: I'll be honest, guys. I felt a little bit bad for him. That felt like a real genuine slip up.
0: Yeah, the poor bro was like,
2: My empathy doesn't go too far when it comes to that party, but I will say I did feel a little bit bad. That felt like a genuine stuff up. This text has come through from Teresa. I want to tell my nan to her mum, may she rest in peace, for giving strict instructions to go to Koronehana in our best blacks, and then she shows up in a bright green trench coat. Come on, nan.
0: You've been told. Man, you've been told.
1: Green's good, though. I feel like it connects you to the Whenua.
2: I'm into that. I'm into the green coat.
0: But, okay.
2: What shade of green? You don't wear.
1: It's a week long, too.
0: Not bright green. I think you meant to wear black to Koronehana.
2: Do you think a jade, like a dark green, would have sufficed?
0: Yeah, it could have been nice. Like I think it kind of pops a little bit too hard. That's good.
1: We're all connected.
0: Well, anyone else want to rat out someone else's mum before we wrap this up?
2: Aaron, did you want to speak about anyone specifically?
3: I feel like I already have. Storm.
0: Yeah.
3: Honestly.
2: Just Storm.
3: He paints himself as the nicest guy on the show.
2: Actually.
3: And he goes out and he does things like, you know, signs you up for marathons.
2: I'm going to tell on you, Storm.
0: Again?
2: You know what I'm going to tell on you? Because you, I feel like you do it like a little, the brown slim down, you do it a funny way. You do it in a way that you like save all of these calories so then you can go have a bunch of beers on the weekend. I'm pretty sure that's not how it works. Yeah. So I'm telling on you for that.
1: And you know when he has those beers on the weekend? He's in my DMs being like, come out. He's whispering in the wind, come see me.
2: And I'm also telling on Storm because I've never received one of those DMs.
0: God.
2: I would have come out too.
0: Oh my God, Lord forbid.
1: Everyone goes, for a Guinness.
2: Tegan's so busy. Yeah, I am, but I still want the invite.
0: If I message you at 7:30 p.m. that I met Mr. Illingsworth, I can guarantee you, you're not going to go.
2: What night?
0: I'll be there. Friday night.
2: I had a big run on Saturday morning.
0: So there we go.
2: Yeah, but if you had messaged me on Saturday night, I would have been like, yeah, let's go.
0: No, I'm trying to save my text.
1: Is that us this week? So the first time I'm keen, all of a sudden nobody wants to go.
2: We have a BYO on Friday.
1: Sorry, I stormed.
2: Yeah, actually, you're not invited.
1: Wait.
0: I'm telling on your guys, mum. Why aren't I invited?
2: No boys allowed. It's girls only. Mona's text through saying, I want to tell on my friend's mum. I don't know what for. I just want to see his mum because she's a baddie for real.
1: I understand that, actually.
2: That's crazy, Mona. That is crazy. Mm-hmm. Also, update on the coat. The coat was neon green.
0: Okay.
2: Oh. Cheers, Nan. Yep. Cheers, Nan.
0: Nah, not the one.
2: You know, it's your world and we're just living in it.
0: Coming up after the break, we're going to check out what's on my feed. It's my feed.
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22: 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Scientists have investigated the history of kissing. It found evidence in ancient human relatives, including Neanderthals, may have exchanged oral microbes a very long time ago, dating back as far as 16.9 million years. We've been kissing for quite some time.
0: Hell yeah.
22: Women are happiest when they get 47 minutes of focused attention from their partner every single day. Ooh, so a study followed over 300 couples in a six-month period, tracked daily interactions, emotional connection, communication habits, and their overall relationship satisfaction.
23: Right.
22: The researchers found the participants who received consistent periods of uninterrupted attention reported higher levels of happiness, lower stress, and stronger feelings of support. Okay? We're taking notes.
23: Did you say 46 minutes?
22: 47 minutes.
23: 47 minutes. I'll set that timer when I go home.
0: You already want to round down?
22: Yeah. And lastly, the federal courts in the USA has ruled that the Constitution does not guarantee a right to clean drinking water or accurate information from public officials. So this was after a dismissal of a lawsuit filed by Jackson, Mississippi. So basically there was some false narratives being put out and it led to contaminated water.
23: Yes.
22: And so they obviously filed a lawsuit in response to it, and then it was thrown out and they said, no, the Constitution doesn't cover that right for your public officials to be truthful or for it for you to have clean drinking water.
0: Yeah.
22: And that's all for my feet.
0: That
23: so
0: place,
23: drink
0: man.
23: The dirt and eat my lies.
0: That's all you're allowed is just dirty water. Hey, how are you doing with your US states thing, by the way? Okay. How many more do we need?
22: Just so you know, Fano, in case you've just tuned in, I was trying to write down every state in the United States of America, all 50, see if I could do it off the top of the dome. I'm up to 45. So there's five more to go.
23: You've gained six.
22: I've gained a few more. The last one I wrote down, I wrote Iowa, Utah, and Kansas. So if you've got any more states, text 463. It has to be one or two. I'm just trying to see which ones I'm missing.
0: Okay.
22: I refuse to use Google.
0: Good on you. Use your brain. It's
22: top
0: big enough.
22: Neuroplasticity, you know, you can be whoever you want to be.
0: Kia ora. My partner, coming up next, a couple of weeks ago, I did this thing where I was trying to like gauge what certain inanimate objects are in regards to if they were edible, would they be a full carb snack or would it be a full fat snack or a low carb snack?
23: Mm.
0: Now, I want to do this, but I want to apply it to one thing, the Sky Tower. My partner, what does the Sky Tower give? Full fat or low carb? Have a think. Feel free to text 3463 and I'll plead my case coming up after Lato Doja Cat with a very hot video clip to this, by the way. It's called
23: Oh Yes.
0: Hey, okay. Hey, spicy.
23: I'm picking up what you're putting
0: down. It's called Okay. And it's here with the My Morning Crew, Tegan, Storm, Nixon with Shay.

0: most watched YouTube video from Shay. It's Lato Doja Cat. It's
1: called Hunky. That's sexy.
2: It's because I'm in it.
0: 7:52 with the My Morning Crew, Tegan Storm and Nick. We've got Shay pulling in with us this morning. This might be a weird question, and I understand it. Sometimes this is how the brain works. But when you look at some certain inanimate objects, I don't know if I'm going to be speaking on behalf of everyone, but I'll look at something, I'll be like, man, if you could eat that, that feels like it would be low carb, so I could have more of it.
1: Yes.
0: And then I applied that when I was driving into work this morning. It's Sky Tower, just lit up, and it's quite a beautiful sight to behold. But as I was looking at it, which I've never said that sentence out of my mouth before, that's the first time I've said that.
1: What a beautiful sight to behold.
0: And, you know, it's a beautiful piece of architecture here in Tāmaki Makaurau. And I started wondering, if it was edible, what energy is it giving? Is it giving full fat or is it giving low carb? I've been sitting right on the middle of the fence, and I'll tell you what. Sometimes when I look at it, it looks like a lollipop, and that gives full sugar.
1: Okay.
0: It's like sweet air. So for me, that feels like it's full fat. But then at the same time, because it's got a like a more rounded head at the top, her body is skinny. So then she's giving low carb.
1: Yes.
0: Body and now I don't know what to call it anymore. And I just wanted to put this out.
1: Initially, I went skinny queen.
0: Okay.
1: Is what I thought, because it kind of gives that she's sucking in and her chest is out, you know?
2: Yes, like that.
0: Yeah. That's
2: me
0: good.
2: On a Tuesday.
1: But she also is kind of, she could be full fat because, like, that's a pretty solid circumference,
0: I mean.
1: A solid girth, you know, all the way up.
0: Yeah.
1: Up until the top.
0: Okay.
1: So maybe she's just a little top heavy.
0: So maybe you're still on the fence as well.
1: I'm a little bit on the fence, but I am going to lock in. I think she's a skinny queen sucking in. She's tensing.
0: Okay.
1: She's tensing.
0: Shay?
2: I've done some calculations. You know. Now, based on her height, she's 328 metres.
1: Okay.
2: Her weight is actually 21 million kgs.
1: Okay.
2: You know. And when you look at somebody, you think BMI, you know.
1: Oh, yes. Okay.
2: Yeah. And because she's so tall and she's so skinty, to me, she's giving low carb. She's giving low carb.
0: Not the mathematics breakdown, was
2: it? So if you're thinking like 328 meters high, which is also, what is that, 1,076 feet?
0: Uh-huh.
2: But 21 million kgs?
1: Do you know what?
2: Thick bones!
1: How old is the Sky Tower? How old is...
0: 1995, 1997, 1998?
1: Here we go. I'm going to put it in a BMI calculator.
2: Ooh.
1: Okay, she's 29 years old. Okay.
2: Mm-hmm.
1: She's 29 years old.
2: Gosh, she's tall for 29.
1: How tall is she?
2: She is 328 meters, which is 1,076 feet.
1: Okay. 328 meters, how many centimeters is that?
2: 3,000.
1: Nice. I've got it. Okay, I've got Google. Okay,
2: fantastic.
1: So that's 3,000. Okay. Wait. I'm getting there, Fano.
2: Yeah.
1: 300. How many meters is it?
2: 328.
1: Okay, I've put too many numbers.
0: I love everything that's happening right now,
1: okay,
0: by the way.
1: Mm-hmm. I'm putting it in the BMI calculator. And then how many...
2: She's 21 million kgs.
0: Bang.
1: 21 million?
2: Yes.
1: Okay. 21 0.
2: There's six of those.
1: Wait, okay.
2: Can name 45 states. Mind you.
1: Calculate. She's obese class.
2: She's just like me.
1: Oh my gosh. Okay, so according to this BMI calculator, she's overweight. She's overweight.
0: Oh dear, okay.
2: She's fried chicken with a dunk cup.
0: The dunk cup is crazy. I'm sorry, you know what the worst thing is? This feed gets sent to the Sky Tower to be sent out to the rest of the world.
2: So she's listening
0: at the moment,
2: to everything.
0: She's just up there going, oh my god, I need to lose
1: weight. According to her BMI, she is obese class 3.
0: Oh my god.
2: Well, you know what? The thing is she's carrying it so well.
1: Yeah.
0: Okay, yeah, she does look gorgeous. Yeah. Well, there we go. We're going to say she's a full fat snack, all right? But she looks amazing and voluptuous. Coming up after the break, we'll give you all the deets about Bruno Mars coming up in 3.5. Here am I.
3: 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And for thousands of Kiwis, that memory has a name.
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15: Morning, Glenn here with the latest at 8. Overseas first in the States, a cargo plane has overshot a runway at Miami Airport with a fireball and thick black smoke coming from the crash site. It's not clear yet if there are any injuries or fatalities. More on that as it comes to us. While we're overseas, 8 airports have temporarily suspended operations due to eruptions from a volcano in Indonesia, including Jakarta. Eruptions have been going on since Friday, stranding around 170,000 passengers. Back here, heavy rain is heading north this morning after leaving slips and flooding across the South Island's west coast. Here's the latest from Met Service.
16: Heavy rain watches in place, including for parts of Taranaki, Whanganui, as well as the lower parts of the North Island, including Wellington.
15: Hundreds of support workers are going on strike today. Nurse Maud employees fighting for better pay. They're also not happy over attempts to cut 2 of their sick leave days. And in Otago, a diesel spill is affecting a few lanes on State Highway 1 north of Dunedin at the moment. Police urging drivers to take care between Waitati and Wakawaiti. In sport, rugby league with Machinery House in a league of their own. No minor premiership for our Warriors. The Panthers finishing the NRL regular season in first place, beating the Tigers 38-10 last night. And in the other code, 9 All Blacks won't travel with the squad to the US for Sunday's fourth and final test against the Springboks. Captain Adi Sevea, Quintupaya and Luke Jacobson injured. 6 others also not needed in Baltimore.
17: My is proud to present Boys to Men, Salt and Pepper and Balboeuf DeVoe, live at Spark Arena December 1st. Don't miss this legendary lineup live on one stage. 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
1: Tegan, Storm and Nixon.
0: Thanks to Pizza Hut.
2: Guys, the girls want to do my eyebrows. This is what happens when we got both the girlies in the show today. The My Morning Crew, Tegan, Storm and Nixon. No Nixon. We've got Shay here filling in.
3: More dinner to the darlings, and Bruno Mars is bringing the romantic tour to Tamaki Makaurau 2027. He's actually taken over Eden Park with his biggest shows here to date. Three now. Saturday 13th. Sunday 14th and Tuesday 16th of March with very special guests Tyler and Anderson .Paak as DJ Pee-wee. Tickets, they're on sale right now. 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
4: Sounds good. Up next, though, whanau, bit of a wholesome one.
3: Go on.
4: Today's my anniversary.
2: Oh, congratulations, Teeks.
4: Yeah, you don't get an anniversary day off.
3: I think we should start that.
4: Well, he's at work too, so it's like I'd just be staying home.
2: You'd just be at home by yourself. What.
4: But I just wanna make a shout out to my man Nix.
2: Okay.
4: And maybe you guys can come through and do a shout out to your partners as well.
2: Oh,
4: awesome, for the Fatu today.
2: Okay.
4: Yeah. We'll do it up next.
2: All right, we're gonna get lovely up after Coterie. This is Lay Your Head. It's 8:04 with the My Morning Crew. Tegan Storm and Nixon with Shay filling in. Morena.

0: Coterie, that is like you're here at 8:07 with the My Morning Crew. We got Shay filling in with us this morning. That's Maria. Hello.
1: And we
0: Hello.
1: Might put in the broadcast channel Stormy's new eyebrows.
0: I haven't looked at it yet. I'm nervous.
2: You look younger.
1: Yeah.
0: Oh, yeah. Okay.
2: You look mid-20s.
0: I feel really like, nice. I feel like I'm the little brother of two older sisters who've gotten extremely bored.
1: We just went straight in for it
2: immediately. We're doing Storm's eyebrows.
1: All right, Te Whanau. What I want to talk about today is a very special day in the Yorath Katipa household because it's our anniversary.
0: Oh, okay.
2: Congratulations.
0: The anniversary, darling.
1: So we are celebrating our 3-year anniversary today, which doesn't seem like long. It does feel a lot longer, I think, especially since we made the massive step of owning a home together and things like that.
0: Yeah.
1: It honestly feels like we've been in each other's lives for like the last 10 years.
2: Yeah.
1: But it is our 3-year anniversary, so I just want to make a shout out to my beautiful, beautiful boyfriend, Bailey, who is the nicest, the kindest, the most genuine, the most generous man I have ever met in my entire life. I think every single day, I'm like, don't F it up, don't F it up, don't F it up, because I just like cannot believe that someone as special as him like chooses every day to be by my side, basically.
2: I just
1: wanted a moment to be a little wholesome and make a shout out to him. He has made life 10 times better than I ever could have imagined it. He has restored my faith in humanity 10 times over with how special he is and how beautiful he is. And as a man, he shows up, I don't know, like tenfold, in the sense of like, you come home, like I'll come home from a whole work weekend and the guy has just cleaned the entire house. I'll come back from a really late night and like all my washing's folded over here. I will come home and I've had a really stressful day and he's cooked tea. There's just so many like awesome ways that he shows up as a person. He makes me feel more confident, and not just in the sense of him telling me every day that like I look good or mm-hmm. I sound good or whatever, you know, maybe he's listening to the show.
0: Yeah.
1: But he'll even be like, you should try wear this. I think this is really flattering on you. You should try this. And he gets me out of my comfort zone constantly. And I think it's just like, I never thought that love would feel like this, in the sense that like, it's not like a, I feel like we're so used to like, sometimes when you, as you're younger, you maybe get into relationships that are a little bit more toxic, or both of you have not had your frontal lobe develop and you don't know how to emotionally regulate.
2: Been there.
1: And so you're so used to relationships feeling like a little bit of a roller coaster and there's like constant butterflies. And I never knew that love was actually just feeling comfortable and feeling super, super content.
0: Yeah.
1: And I think like, I was like, how special that I found someone that is just like my best mate. We just chill out. We love to sit at home together. We love to spend time together, and we've made a haven at home. And it's so cool that the most exciting part of my day is coming home and having dinner with my boyfriend. And I think it's so cool. And 3 years down, forever to go. Really, really, really excited for
0: the
1: future.
0: All right. Well, I need to pick up my game then. Apparently,
2: you know what's crazy? That's the same way I describe Bailey as well.
1: And for you losers texting, she says that about every boyfriend. I've been with him for 3 years.
0: Yeah.
1: Get over it, man.
0: That's genuine. That's what love is about.
1: And right? I don't think I ever said that about the other ones, all right?
0: Okay.
1: I don't recall. None of them were showing up the way he has.
0: Yeah,
1: all right?
0: I was going, damn it, yeah, never
1: also,
0: heard this
1: like, guys, you've had me since I've been on the show since I was 21. Give me a break.
0: Yeah.
1: I was going through life, all right? What, yeah. You wanted me to be married back then?
2: Prefrontal lobe as well, and you dealt with it very nicely.
1: Exactly. I grew up here and I feel really privileged that you guys got to see me go through those stages and find someone that was worth sticking around for.
0: Mm-hmm. Yeah.
1: So I just want to say a beautiful happy anniversary to my lovely man Bailey. Thank you so much for sticking around.
2: He's our lovely man
0: now.
2: He's
0: our man now. God, I want to marry him too.
1: But you know, it's not just all about me, guys. It's not just all about me today. I'm in my feels today. I'm feeling a little wholesome. Maybe you want to do the same. Come through Texas 463, or I'd love it if you came through on 0800 with Mike. Give us a call, and if you want to give your partner a big shout out, I reckon do it.
0: Okay.
1: Let's do it today.
2: This is the moment.
1: Well, just grovel. Let's do it.
0: Okay, I'll do mine next, as well as you, my funnest. Make sure you come on through, because we want to know about the special people in your life that make you happy and bring you all the joy. Here's the Loonies. I got 5 on it. Come on through. Tell us about your love. It's my

0: Jeez, I got 5 on it. 8:15 here with the Maya Morning Crew, Tegan Storm and Nix, and we got Shay filling in with us this morning.
1: Hello. Just an excuse to be a little bit wholesome. There's one thing about you guys, you love food chat and you love wholesome chat. You love when you can gas up someone in your life, someone really special in your life. And it is my anniversary today, which I'm very, very stoked to have made it this far.
0: Congrats, Tegs.
1: With my partner, and I can't wait for the rest of our lives together. And I'll say that with my heart. I feel like we're just like very content, very comfortable, and I like the life that we've made together. And I thought, I don't need to be the only person making this day about myself just because it's my anniversary. If you wanted to come through and make a shout out to your partner and how special they are, I'd love to hear it too, because I think it restores a little faith in the world. And there might be someone listening that go, man, my partner ain't half bad, you know?
0: Yeah.
1: Or you go, damn, mine sucks compared to that.
2: Yeah. I mean, literally. Jump them immediately.
0: Yeah, in this case, hearing about Bailey, I'm like, man, I really need to step up in my game.
1: Uh-huh. You can text us on 463, give us a call, 0800 with my. That's 0800 946 624.
0: Yeah.
2: And looking at some of these texts that are coming through, shout out to Jasmine, came through. Good morning, shout out to my man Junior. Love you for our 10 years anniversary for the 26th Woo! Of September.
1: 10 years!
2: Whole decade. Love that. Corny came through. Tegan, you deserve a ring after that speech.
1: I'll get one day.
0: Oh, that's an ongoing.
1: No rush. The boys kept saying end of this year. Look, the year is very fast approaching.
0: Yeah,
2: but happening. What better time to do it other than
0: Christmas?
2: In your 3 years?
0: No rush.
2: As she's twiddling with her ring finger.
1: I've got a ring there, just warm up.
2: This one here, I've been with my partner 3 years too. Yep. He helped me become sober from gardening. I see what you're doing. Yeah. He loves me unconditionally and has healed parts of me that he never broke.
1: Oh,
2: that's really sweet. He also stopped going out with the boys because he would rather hang out with me.
1: Oh, that's so nice. Shout out, Abby.
2: And this last one on 463, my husband looked after me at my lowest and weakest. I've been a stay-at-home mum, and he has just brought us a house. He is a present dad and a present husband. Most of all, loving. Everyone deserves a him.
1: Oh, that's so nice.
2: Look at this.
0: All right, Tim from Tokoroa. Good morning, my friend. Welcome along.
3: Yeah, morena. How's it going?
1: Not too bad. Go on, Tim. Give us a message for your partner.
3: Shout out to my beautiful wife, Eileen. Sticking around and doing the tamarikis while we're at work. But yeah.
1: Love you. Oh, she sounds like a ledge. Thank you so much, Tim, for coming through.
0: Lisa, morena. Welcome to the show.
4: Kia ora, morena.
1: Right, go on, Lisa. Shout out your partner.
4: Shout out to my partner. He's so beautiful that I'm such a busybody, and he always sticks with me through everything, even like throwing the netball into netball at 6:40 last night, even though it's Father's Day.
1: Mm.
4: So stuff like that. So just shout out to him for all of those things.
1: Oh, shout out to Lisa's man.
0: Yeah. Shout out to Lisa's man. We love you too. Let's go to Mangili this morning. Sam, good morning.
5: Morning, my partner.
1: All right, Sam, shout out your partner. Go on.
5: Okay, babe, if you're listening, I know you're probably going to cringe. I love you. Have a good day at work. Hope you all have a good day. See you after my heat.
1: Sam. A man of few words, but I love it. It still meant something. Still meant something.
0: Anton, the last on the I Love You hotline. Welcome to the show.
6: Morning.
1: Shout out your partner. Go on.
6: I just wanted to give a quick shout out to my partner in crime, G. She's currently at home holding it down with our first kid while I stack up the hours and make money for the kid on the way. So I just wanted to give a shout out to her for holding everything down as well as growing another human inside her body.
0: Oh. Anton. Yeah.
1: Anton, what's your partner's name?
6: Joel. Joel. But we just call her G.
1: Jay, well, shout out to Jay. Anton, thank you so much for calling through. That is very wholesome.
0: And congratulations on another addition to your whānau, Anton. We appreciate you listening in today. That was really wholesome.
1: That was quite wholesome. Maybe we do that maybe like once a month.
0: I like that.
1: Whose anniversary is it today?
0: We'll do another anniversary reshout. But the I Love You hotline is pretty cute.
1: I Love You hotline. Oh, because you thought of that, eh?
0: Yeah.
1: That's why you like it.
2: By the way, guys, I think this was really, really good.
0: Wicked title. I Love You hotline.
1: I had a ring to it.
0: My partner, coming up next, I'd seen this going around, and we're going to jump into a time machine. We're going to go back to about the year 2008, which I think was the peak of the Skucks era. You can feel free to just chime in, but when you think about the Skucks era, define it. What is it that stands out? Is it the clothes? Is it the music? The hairstyle? The smells? Everything? We'll talk next. Here's Armour.

0: Kilda.
1: For this week, I've seen this going around. People have been talking about the Skux era here in Aotearoa. And this is probably, if we had to put a timestamp on it, let's go 2007, 2008, like 2014, okay? That's roughly where we're at.
0: Yep.
1: But mainly like that period. And the reason why this came up for me is during the Skux era at Gisborne Boys High School, a lot of the boys started getting into shuffling. And what made me think about the Skux era was actually Bass Hunter. Now you're gone, I
2: realize my love for you. What about Melbourne compilation?
1: Remember
2: that? It was a YouTube video and it was all the best shufflers and Tectonicers in Melbourne.
1: Oh my god. And Tectonic. What was it called? Ticking. Is it when you were doing it with your hands or something as well?
0: I think it was called Ticking.
2: Oh, true.
1: True.
2: What are thinking about? Yeah.
1: Day one.
0: Skux era.
1: So, look, weigh in on the chat if you want my whānau, as we kind of go around, but I want us to define what the Skux era was. So, for me, it was shuffling.
0: Yep.
1: It was jean shorts, black socks, and those, like, black slip-on shoes.
0: Yeah, from the warehouse.
1: With, like, bright pink polos.
0: Yeah.
1: What are you doing? Aaron, thank you very much. That was scary.
0: Jump scare.
1: Aaron's just put out, there is a YouTube video of throwback shufflers from back in the day. And I think this was the video that I was talking about that I'd seen. And a guy was, like, shuffling to this.
0: I used to aspire to be like this. I used to watch so many shuffling videos and practice in the kitchen.
1: Mm-hmm. Really?
0: Mm-hmm. Yeah. Mm-hmm. Not in my shoes, though. You had to wear socks. Better shuffle.
2: A Skux era is a hair straightener.
1: Yep.
2: Hair slicked down at the front, like the fringe, and then the rest of it is spiked up at the back.
0: Yes.
2: Sometimes there would be like a orange stripe as well.
1: Oh, the like
2: orange
1: stripe.
2: Of like a bad bleaching job. There would be drop tail t-shirts. There would be drop crotch pants.
0: I've been thrown into a time machine.
2: Yep. If you're wearing, and this is all from factory, but if you were wearing jeans, they were coloured and they were from JJ's.
0: Yes.
2: And you had those slip-on shoes, and yes, then you'd have those Kanye West line glasses from the Stronger video clip.
0: You would
2: have the big scarves, like the called? The kefir, or whatever they're called. They would have those around the neck.
0: Yep.
2: It was all happening.
1: This is what I love, because people are texting through, and I didn't even consider, but when we're thinking about the Skux era as well, is the clothing stores.
2: Oh my god, lower cloud jeans.
1: Boom. Oh my god, lower
2: on the back
1: cloud
2: pockets.
1: Jeans.
2: On the back pockets.
1: I could never fit them.
2: You can never.
1: That's why I never wear. I can't help.
2: Hey.
1: What was the Skux era like for the wahine?
2: I don't know. There's a photo. I've got a photo of me wearing those Kanye West weird glasses and having one of those scarves. Because my dad,
0: literally same.
2: When I was a baby, my dad was doing did a stint in Egypt. So he was in Egypt for like quite some time. So when he came back, he had all the real ones.
1: Yeah.
2: And so I brought them out like 15 years later and was like, guys, this one's actually from Egypt. It's from Cairo. So,
0: oh, she's traveling.
2: You know, this is from Sinai. So just so you know.
1: How old were you, Shay, when we were in the Skux era? If we're talking 2017. 2008.
0: 2007, 2008. I was 12, so I was just about to leave intermediate, but it was exactly what you're talking about. When we had like mufti days, every single kid had exactly that list on. I'm talking like maybe some Vans canvas,
2: some
0: high socks, some maroon skinny jeans from JJ's.
2: Oh, yeah.
0: Maybe even like a mustard yellow skinny jean.
2: Yeah.
0: We were all jerking, we were dougieing, we were crumping. Out on the field, we'd have dance competitions, you know? Hip hop dancing was in, you know, your step ups, your honeys, everything.
1: YouTube videos as well. Sorry.
0: Yep.
1: Someone just ticked us through something that was iconically what I think about when I think about the Skux era. It was J Geeks. I'm a
2: baldy sitting in the sand. I hate that that came straight back to my brain.
1: All right, there you go. That is the time machine that we've been in.
0: Dare I say the Skux era for wahine, though? A side fringe.
1: That's what
2: and
1: I wanted
2: shorter
1: to know.
2: Layers.
0: Yeah.
2: Yeah, you would spike up a little bit. Yeah.
0: And this was when I was in my Tumblr era as well, so I wanted to be...
2: Oh, yeah.
0: Do you remember... I don't know if anybody else is going to relate to this, but there was like this specific genre of wahine, and they were called like scene kits.
2: Yes.
0: And so you'd have those like layers. You'd have those layers. You'd have maybe like a little coloured strip.
2: Yeah.
1: Oh, my God.
0: You'd have a side fringe. Mm-hmm. But yeah.
2: You would always
0: write a very tight Jan sport bag.
2: Yep. You would always write war and then like a XD as a smiley face.
0: Yeah.
2: I remember it.
1: This has been a fun little trip in the time machine as we go back to 2008 to the Skux era. If anyone wants to bring it back to life, by all means, do it quietly, okay? Coming up after the break, we'll catch up with Glenn and see what's happening in the latest for your news and sports. My FM.
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14: Glenn here at 8:30 in the States. A number of people are being treated after an Amazon cargo plane overshot the runway at Miami Airport. Flames and thick smoke coming from the crash site. Ash from a volcano is why around 170,000 passengers are currently stranded. It's due to eruptions from a volcano in Indonesia. Back here, more weather watches and warnings around the country today. A strong wind watch for Nelson, heavy rain watches for a lot of the bottom half of the North Island. And celebrity chef Al Brown is fronting a campaign at the moment to find New Zealand's best sandwich. And in sport, Rugby League and the Panthers have finished the NRL regular season in first, securing the minor premiership with a 38-10 win over the Tigers. It means our Warriors are second and have secured a home playoff against the Dolphins on Saturday.
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1: Hello, hello. Welcome along to the show.
2: We're just talking about that Skux era and just some honourable mentions. Someone texts in, Nia, Galaxy tights.
0: Bro.
2: Just for the girls? For
0: I
2: the girls?
0: Always wanted those as well.
2: Yeah. What a galaxy but tights. You had the crushed velvet ones instead.
0: I did. And nothing picks up cat fur much like a crushed velvet legging.
2: Oh, I bet. I bet. So. It was actually such a time. There's checkered studded belt from JJ's, Shutter Shades.
0: Had that.
2: And a tub of Dominate wax.
1: Oh my god. No, sorry. Someone texted through and said Dax wax as well was like... I think that was the go-to hair product for at least the boys growing up in the Skux era, because you would straighten the front, and then either like try and wax it down, and then you would dax the back, so then you'd get it spiky.
0: Why do I feel like I've seen a photo of you with this exact haircut, like hairstyle?
1: I kind of still have it, to be fair. Recently?
2: I've got. I might have some hair gel with me. Should we?
0: Let's do that.
1: No,
0: let's
1: we're not that. Doing that. No. Also, they
0: Stormy's makeover day one.
1: No, the girls filled out my eyebrows, day and I thought one. I was looking good, and they were very nice, and I'm very grateful that you did that.
0: I think you looked handsome.
1: But then I went out to the producers' booth, and I got roasted immediately as
0: one
1: I walked outside.
0: Us.
1: Aaron didn't like
0: one
1: it.
0: One of us.
1: Who did you? Aaron put up a photo of the guy.
10: Eugene Levy.
0: the dad from American Pie.
1: From American Pie, Schitt's Creek as well. So
2: that's
1: we're
2: rough,
1: not going to burn that all over again. Coming up next.
0: Hi, I forgot where I was for a moment. Morena. When I was growing up, there was this particular place that like just filled my life with joy and excitement. And I think it's very telling of the type of person I am. Probably the reason why I haven't seen my toes in a very long time. but I wanna take you through a journey.
2: Okay.
0: Yeah.
1: All right. Well, we'll do that next. Here's Kehlani and Usher. Truly the revitalization of R&B.
0: The revitalization.
1: The shit on ever. 8:34. With the Bible, I'm getting from News Dominic. I'm going to show you how to live it up.

0: This self-titled album teaming up with Usher, Shoulda Never, 8:37, and we're at the My Morning Crew, Tegan Storm, and Nix and Shay filling in. Morena.
1: Hello, Morena. I want to know something. You know how, like, Chipmunks as a kid was, like, the go-to? You would be so excited. You're like, yes. Mm. And you would, like, visualize where you would run to.
2: That was dreamland.
1: Yeah, the second you went.
2: Or like, lollipops, say it. It was like, yeah, Chipmunks, lollipops, those
1: were
2: vibes.
1: They were battling each other, I'm not going to lie, in terms of, like, my ranking. Whereas lollipops, you got a free lollipop on entry. We're not talking about that. What I wanted to know is, what is your Chipmunks? What created that excitement in your life? What was something where you're like, oh my God, we're going there? I cannot wait. For me, it was the Monaco food court. Very specific. And if you've been up in Tamaki Makaurau and you had been there like pre-renovations, then you would remember they had a coloured glass upstairs. They had a stairwell coming up from the middle of the food court, and so many options.
2: Yep.
1: And when I was growing up, my nan would put us on a bus. It would be me, my five cousins, my uncle, who's 2 years older than me. So we're in the same demographic, you know.
0: Yep. Yeah.
1: And she would give us our pocket money, and she'd be like, "All right, we're going to Monaco. Do what you please." My cousins, $2 shop. Mm-hmm. They'd go to maybe the warehouse or XYZ's. I'm in this food court, thinking this is heaven.
2: Yeah.
1: And that would explain why, like, today's day and age, 29 years old, pushing 30, I haven't seen my toes in years, mate. Okay. I have so much love for a food court.
2: I'll be honest. I feel like that's Chipmunks for a lot of people.
0: Uh-huh.
2: I was trying to think of it, and this is the one that seemed like attainable enough that it would happen on a regular basis, but not always all the time. Growing up in Palmy,
1: it's like a sweetie treaty.
2: Yeah. I'm going to have to say it was probably the Plaza Mall. And because you'd get $20 if you went, if I was a good girl, and I'd be like, "Can I please have $20?" And we would go, remember the ice cream Wendy's?
1: I'd get a shaken dog,
2: and I'd be having an absolute blast. And I might even go buy a chocolate bar, maybe an energy drink,
0: hot.
2: And I'd hang out at the square, and that was like Christmas.
1: Being at the mall as a child
2: felt so cool.
1: So the coolest person
2: actually,
1: on the block.
2: I've got another one. Mm-hmm. My Chipmunks was muffin break on a Saturday morning.
1: Of course I've been to a muffin break.
2: Mum and I used to do a thing where we would go into town a Saturday morning and we'd always stop at muffin break, and I would be like, but then mum would be like, "Oh, you shouldn't expect it every Saturday." And I'd be like, oh. But it was always
1: But she's trained your mind to
2: But it was happening
1: that, so.
2: Every Saturday.
0: This might sound like a dumb question, but I've never been to a muffin break before. But is you just buy muffins? Or like what?
2: You get like a coffee and a muffin.
1: Yeah. They've got pastries, they've got sausage rolls, they've got quiches.
0: Oh, that's what I want to know.
2: There's ham and cheese muffins, but then if you want to go for a sweet, there's like a banana chocolate chip. There's anything, any kind of muffin that you feel like, it'll be there.
1: Get yourself a royalty card,
2: mate. We should go for a muffin break together.
1: I'm keen.
0: My arteries are sweating at the moment just to chat about eating some muffins. My Chipmunks would have been the toy aisle at the warehouse. I'd go there all the time in high school. Mm-hmm. Or would it be at an internet cafe?
1: So you go
0: to the internet cafe, and that's where you go and play like games like Counter-Strike or something.
1: Yeah.
0: Or
1: a lot of people playing League of Legends games. As well.
0: Yeah, or LOL. And but the other reason why I liked going is because they always had cup noodles. So if you got hungry, you would just go and buy a $2 cup of noodle, and I'd just sit there and eat
1: that's
0: that for
1: what
0: days.
1: That smell
2: Someone
1: is.
2: Has literally texted an internet cafe overnight playing Counter-Strike with a cup noodle. That's crazy.
0: Oh my God, kiss, what? All right. They don't know what they want. Sorry, I got excited. I don't come across a lot of other people that get amongst internet cafes.
2: All right, so text us, 463.
1: I want to know, what was your Chipmunks? 463, right. Number to text, 0800-WINMY, 0800-946-624. Would love to hear from you on a Monday morning.
0: Hot. All right, let's catch up shortly, Fano. Here is Simba DTG. This one is Rover. Here am I.

0: That is Rover 844 with the My Morning Crew, Tegan Storm and Nixon. We got Shay filling in with us for the week.
1: Morning. Good morning. And I just wanted to know, what was your chipmunks? You know, what was that location? What was that place that creates excitement when you were growing up? Mine was the Monaco Food Corp. Pre-renovations.
0: Okay.
1: Pre-renovations.
0: Okay. I didn't grow up in Auckland, so I didn't really get to enjoy chipmunks. We didn't have chipmunks in Gisborne.
2: I had been to chipmunks once before. That's why I mentioned lollipops, because I feel like lollipops was the region.
0: Oh, yeah.
1: Lollipops was the cat.
0: Oh, lollipops.
1: Yeah, lollipops was the cat. Chipmunks
0: the freaky
1: was
0: cat. Mascot. Sorry.
2: It was that place was insane.
0: Really?
2: Yeah.
0: They're same though, right?
2: I think lollipops is a bit more like climbing involved. I fear.
0: Aaron, just before we move and go catch up with my whānau, what was your chipmunks?
3: So this really paints the picture of how small of a town I grew up in was. It was either going to Big Fresh and pressing the button on the vegetables.
1: Yes! And they would dance and sing.
3: Yep. Yes. Or the other was when we would go to big cities that had traffic lights, because there's no traffic lights in Blenheim, me and my sister used to fight over pressing the button to go across the crossing.
1: I love that.
2: Oh my God. That's fun. Yeah. That's real cool. We've got some texts that have come through. Valentine's All You Can Eat. That was their chipmunks.
1: Birthdays were always there also when Valentine's was in their peak era.
2: Time Zine with my friends.
1: Time Zine.
2: My chipmunks was and still is when summer hits and dad makes the call. Get the boat ready. We're off in the morning. That was us as kids. Fishing and diving. Ah, bliss. Watching a sunrise on the water, eating all the kai moana. Yum.
1: Rich in memories. I love that.
2: Oh, I like this. My chipmunks used to be Auckland International Airport in the 90s. They used to have a chipmunks like playground next to the Macca's upstairs. I remember that. So there was also a time where we would wave to our families going through the duty free from upstairs by Macca's too.
1: Oh, wow. Yeah. Really?
0: I was told that was a bit of a moment when you would go to the Auckland International and be able to wave at people.
2: Macca's moved a few times, I think.
0: Yeah.
2: There was like... I think it was like upstairs and then it was like downstairs at the end, you know?
0: Oh, interesting.
2: I love McDonald's.
0: Let's go catch up with our mate Tony from Manurewa. Morena, Tony.
2: Kia ora.
4: Morena, guys.
2: All right, tell us, what was your chipmunks?
4: It used to be the Whangarei skate park.
1: Oh, okay. Ooh, that's a spot.
4: No, it was like it had like these bowls though, like these half dome things. And every time it used to rain for a few days, they would fill up with water, so we'd go down there and, you know, use them as the bombing pools.
1: Yeah, Whangarei pools, let's go.
2: Hell yeah.
0: So what's this, is this a swimming pool or is it like a park?
4: Skate park. Where the information centre is now in Whangarei. They used to have a skate park there, and it had like this big statue with this concrete slide thing that used to go into the bowls there. And yeah, no, it was time of our life.
0: Oh, man, and I wonder why more people aren't going to Whangarei, man. That sounds like an absolute fun time.
2: We've got some more texts come through. This is a deep cut Planet Hollywood when it was on Queen Street with the rocket lift, peak childhood.
1: Yes.
2: What was your chipmunks? Why were the hot pools? Of course.
1: Of course, yeah.
2: What was your chipmunks? Video Easy, Blockbuster, United Video on a Friday night.
1: Yes.
2: This is one that I wish would come back, and it's come through a few times on the text machine. What was your chipmunks? It was the Pizza Hut all-you-can-eat buffet.
0: Oh, my God. You know,
1: and they had a dessert
2: station. I'll never forget the chocolate mousse and the jelly.
1: Yep.
2: And the jelly.
0: I just want to say that when I moved to New Zealand and we went to Gizzy, I wasn't a bad boy, but sometimes when I would bike home, when the all-you-can-eat buffet was there, so the first station that was at the Gisborne one, I'm pretty sure it was like the pasta salad. So sometimes I used to go to a skate bowl, and then I'd go, and then skate bowl was right next to each other, and I'd quickly go into the Pizza Hut. One on was at the counter, and I quickly grab a handful of the pasta salad and just walk out. Sometimes I got hungry. Got to do what you got to do
1: just
0: to survive.
1: In your hands,
2: just some little kid's hands just gone through the whole pasta salad.
0: Mm-mm. And I've just been at the skate bowl too, and those weren't washed. That's probably why it's close.
1: He said bacteria.
0: Anyway, coming up after the break, my final. Let's check out what's on my feed. It's my Vim.
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22: And that is Chester Novus Glacier supporting A Greener Tomorrow. Contact your local branch directs. Your morning coffee might not actually make you mentally sharper. A new study suggests that caffeine may not provide the cognitive boost people assume it does. Mm-hmm. If you feel like a genius after your morning coffee, it might just be more psychological.
1: Or placebo.
22: Yeah, something like that. The UN has voted to adopt a new world map that shows Africa's true size. The Mercator map, apologies if I say that wrong, was designed for navigation, but it enlarges places closer to the poles, including Greenland, which is looks roughly four times bigger than it actually is in real life.
23: Oh, wow.
22: The resolution passed with 164 countries voting in favour. Six didn't vote at all, and only one country voted against it, and that was the United States of America. Good. Are we surprised? Blankets. And lastly, hundreds of baby frogs will burst out of their mum's back. So scientists have just discovered this. What? They're highlighting a bizarre reproductive behaviour of a particular frog species where hundreds of tiny babies emerge from openings in their mother's back. It sounds really scary and really gross and really horrifying, but it's actually an extraordinary survival strategy. And that's all for my feed.
1: Birth by pimple.
22: Give it a squeeze.
23: Got a wart on your back, you just pop in and it's your child. That's crazy.
1: Surprise.
23: Coming up next.
1: I want to revisit kind of what Teagues was talking about earlier. Mr. Beast, he has hidden some money around the world. Mm-hmm. However, I also want to talk about a scam that is plaguing the internet right now, and I don't want you, my whānau, to fall for it.
22: Okay.
23: All right.
22: Next.
23: Here's Teeks, my vocal double, my boy. Here am I.

0: my boy.
1: He was over at the South Africa game.
0: Oh,
1: the
0: double hitter. Yep. Oh, that's right. He's got his tour over there at the moment, eh?
1: Oh, Teeks. You beautiful man.
0: King. Yeah, that one was my boy. Here with the My Morning Crew, Teek and Storm next. And we got Shay filling in today.
2: Kia ora, morena. Something is going on. And when Mr. Beast's name is attached to anything, you know immediately. Dollar dollar bills, yo. So Mr. Beast released a book and hit $1 million in a copy. So Mr. Beast has turned his new book into a real life game. He's hidden puzzles and clues throughout the pages, with each solution unlocking a new challenge. Imagine buying one of these books, following those steps, $1 million richer.
1: So it's not, he hasn't physically put the $1 million, like a check in a book. He's put every book.
2: Yeah.
1: So every book's got like a challenge and you have to

0: $8.
1: You're the only person I know who works there that would go, okay.
2: Seems real. All
0: right. Hey, look, times are tough, right? Times are tough. And so I did it. And they also, because they sent me a screenshot of the so-called Mr. Beast Twitter account mm-hmm. and the screenshot of his so-called bio. And I was like, okay, that's all right. I'm going to trust you.
2: Sure.
0: They then sent me a screenshot of their bank account with the $3,450 in it. So less.
3: No. Oh, my gosh. Oh, yeah. Sorry, keep going.
1: If it's too good to be true, whānau, it is.
0: It is. It is. So I signed up. I got the guaranteed $3,450 credited to my account.
1: Yeah.
0: But then to withdraw that money, you had to make a $100 deposit. And that's where they get you. And I was like, wait a minute. I don't even have $100 in my bank account, doll. So I did the research. I did the Googling, the TikToks, the tweets. And of course, slowly but surely found out it was a scam. But I have been sent this scam 4 separate occasions from different accounts. So what's happening is once they get you, they hack into all of your socials and then they start sending it out through
1: to other people.
0: To other people. So the most recent one I got from one of our brothers, Noi, does a little bit of music.
3: I got the same one.
0: Yeah, yeah. And I replied to him and I was like, brother, they got you too.
1: Yeah.
0: So I just want to make sure, my whānau, if you are getting these screenshots of guaranteed money, it's too good to be true.
1: Too good to be true.
0: You're going to get scammed. Everything's going to get hacked. Your money's going to be gone.
1: Those are the ones that get you. It's when you get a message from an account of someone you know saying, hey, like, you remember that one that was on Facebook and someone messaged you like, hey, I've been locked out of my account. Can you help me with this code?
0: Yeah.
1: And what they're, while you're doing it, they're actually getting a code and access to your own, your account.
0: Yeah,
1: and then
0: everything.
1: They take it. My poor mum lost her account, her Facebook account a few years back.
3: Oh my
1: and
3: God.
1: And she was devastated. Because, well, because there's so many like memories attached to it and things like that, you know.
3: Yeah.
1: And, but we were just like, you know, two-factor authentication. We're going to keep that one on, you know.
3: Yeah.
1: We're going to do all of those things. That's not going to happen again.
3: There was a certain older individual in my life. Let's say he was the person that maybe contributed half of the creation of me.
1: Yes.
3: The bro loves to just kind of like accept friend requests from pretty much anybody he's never met before, including people that may be born in Russia. And
1: a lovely Russian lady.
3: You know, Elena Iskova maybe might be one of the ones that he's suddenly friends with. But the bro was had his Facebook account hacked for the very same reason. So I just want to make sure my whānau, just to double down on what Shay said, be smarter.
1: Not going to lie, it's kind of weird you're just discovering that scam.
0: It's been cycling around. So the 4 separate times that I've received it, it's been like different websites. So they're getting creative with it.
1: Yeah.
0: Just be safe. To be completely honest, you're scamming the wrong person. I ain't got a dollar to my name.
1: And she'll scam you right back.
3: Yeah.
1: She'll scam you right back.
0: She said Uno reverse.
3: It's Chris Brown, Beyonce, Bruce, until it's coming up after the break. Here on Mai.
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0: Bryson Tiller dropped the low. Here with the My Morning Crew, Tegan Storm and Nicks, and we got Shay filling in. Don't forget, we got your chances to get sent up to Tamaki to see Bryson Tiller. Make sure you check it out for My Ticket 2.
1: And guys, obviously, our music here on MyFM is ever-evolving, yes. And we always want to know your opinions. At the moment, we have a $1,000 travel voucher up for grabs. If you just come through and let us know what you want to hear more of and what you want to hear called off, it just helps us, you know, put together that My Playlist. Helps you have your say so you can't complain.
0: Yeah.
1: And honestly, if you hear stuff often, it's because people really, really like it. Even if you don't like it, other people probably do. Yes. So we do need a little extra help. And if you want some money toward your next vacation, just text MUSIC to 463 and you'll get the link, or you can hit up my.rover.nz.
0: If there's a song I could vote for, this one's going a little bit, it's R&B, but I don't know if it's an R&B artist that a lot of people know. Mm-hmm. I would love to hear Mac Ears Easy on here.
1: Oh, that's nice. Why do I know this? Have you sent this to me?
0: I probably sent it to you, but also Mac Ears has probably one of my favourite Tiny Desk performances.
1: Oh, there it is.
0: So he's done that on there. Teeks, if you could go for a song.
1: I'd go for a throwback from Jasmine Sisters. It's You. It's like a SWV remix, like a sample.
2: Good song.
0: Yeah. Okay, I'm stealing this for a mix that I'm going to do at some point, because that's a really good song.
3: Shay? Oh, mine's a little bit of a throwback, so maybe we could bring it into Woeback Wednesdays. Mm-hmm. I'm going Sean Desmond, Sexy. And leap into night with your hand in mine. Oh, what's your name? Push up. This came back into my theater last week and I was like,
1: I miss that era of R&B.
3: Yeah.
1: That era. Those are some really good suggestions.
0: Yeah.
1: We'll fire it through to our music director, see what she says.
0: Hopefully get that put onto the list. But make sure you get amongst my final text MUSIC to 463. On the way, got some, I don't know, Boss Man D-Lo, some Inner Circle. Here's Big Sean, Lil Wayne, Big and Small. Beware, here am I.

0: Bossman, D-Lo, Megan Thee Stallion, Motion Party, the remix are on My, your home with the hottest of pop and R&B. Got Shay filling in for Nixon here on the My Morning Crew.
1: Hello.
2: And she's got apple water in her mouth.
0: Yeah.
1: What was you just turn your mic off until that's true.
3: Yeah. Sorry about that. I have a horrible habit of eating on the mic. Let me just...
0: That's fine. What I wanted to bring up is that now that the Waz, they had certified that they came second in the season, so they get a home final, which is the one that they're about to play this weekend. That is going to be at Go Media Mount Smart Stadium.
1: The
0: tickets for that game, they're going up against the Finns. The tickets go up on sale today at midday. So this will be like trying to chase Olivia Dean tickets all over again. You may get it, you may not. You're probably going to get put into a queue, but just a bit of a pānui. Midday today, Ticket Tech is when the sales for those tickets for the finals will be available.
1: What a game. I actually think it'll be amazing to be at the game, but I actually think it'll be just as electric at a pub watching it as well.
0: I'm back.
1: She had a few more fights too.
0: Come on, contribute something to the Waz while you're at it.
3: I really love Jet Cleary. I went to his debut game a few weeks back. Amazing. Yeah. So I am, because I've never really been or watched a Waz game before. I'm about it. I understand.
0: Thank you.
1: Waz have fantastic fans.
0: Yeah.
1: Waz have fantastic fans.
3: I feel good to be a part of it now.
1: He's Waz through and through.
0: Yeah.
1: I obviously always have love for a team of the whenua. Unfortunately, I had to pledge allegiance to a team in Australia because we have our friend plays for them. So we have two. So Melbourne Storm, usually Purple Pride, Purple Swag. That's kind of our vibe. But they are not going to the finals.
0: You was good. No. They've got the off season off. So they're probably in Bali at the moment. Do you have an NRL team? Or is it just the Waz?
3: What do you mean? It's the Waz.
0: Yeah.
3: Loyal to the soil.
1: Let's go on, Warriors.
0: Let's go on, Waz. Midday today, those tickets. Plies, Bruno Mars, and Doja Cat on the way. Here am I.
4: This isn't one ticket. This isn't just one night. It's your ticket too.

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0: connection. But
1: Doja Cat, get into it. Nyah. Here with the My Morning Crew, Tegan Storm, Nixon. No Nixon, we've got Shay filling in for the rest of the week.
2: And today is the 7th of September. 2026. We've got some days to celebrate. Today is Salami Day. Okay.
1: Oh.
2: It is also Superhuman Day.
1: Oh.
2: Can we play Chris Brown, Keri Hilson, Superhuman today?
1: Yeah.
2: We don't play that on Maya anymore. Bear Lovers Day is also today. It is Buy a Book Day. And it is also Mouthguard Day. Okay. So on this day in 1813, the nickname Uncle Sam is first used as a symbolic reference to the United States. On this day in 1896, the first automobile race was held on a racetrack. It took place in Cranston in Rhode Island. We've got a couple more. In 1979, on this day, 7th of September, ESPN made its debut on cable TV. Entertainment Sports Network.
1: Yeah.
2: Sports Something Network. P. What's the P?
1: I
2: don't know. Hey, aha. Never
1: mind.
2: And on this day in 1996, Tupac is shot in a drive-by shooting in Las Vegas after attending the Mike Tyson and Bruce Seldon fights. He died 6 days later.
1: So 30 years later, we've got an arrest for that.
3: Yeah, if you're plugged in, then you know the updates and who's getting charged with that very shortly.
2: Yeah, so we'll hear about that, I suppose. But yeah, that's crazy. 30 years. I can't believe you weren't even alive when he died.
3: Not yet.
2: Yes,
3: not yet, but I was eager to come out.
2: Yeah, I was like alive for maybe like 6 weeks when he passed. But he's had such a, like, his music has been prevalent throughout my whole life.
3: Yeah, absolutely.
2: I find that really interesting.
1: Sorry, what'd you giggling about? No, it was just you saying I was eager to come out.
3: Always keen.
2: Yeah. Hit him with a little ghetto gospel. Those who wish to follow me.
1: My ghetto gospel.
2: Boy, you don't
1: want to
2: play Hit 'Em Up?
1: No, man. We hear that too much. Yeah. All right. On the way, we've got some teams. We've got Young Miami in the mix as well. Here's Snoop Doggy Dogg, Justin Timberlake, Your Sword and Science. Here am I.

0: Young Miami, daughter of Miami, spin that here on Maya, your home of the hottest hip hop and R&B. That is us done for today. But before we get out of here, in case you weren't listening, around about 7:30, we kind of mentioned that Teague's been trying to figure out or name all 50 US states, right?
1: Just a wee challenge to myself to make sure those neural pathways are ticking.
2: Mm-hmm.
1: I wanted to see if I could remember all 50 states in the United States. As we would have it, at the end of the show, I'm up to 46.
0: 46.
1: So I got a couple from a Storm. Even yeah. Aaron threw one in the mix there. He just added Rhode Island a little earlier. But I cannot think of the last four, which is so disappointing. I actually thought I could do all 50.
0: Okay.
1: But I think where I'm missing, when I said I'm missing some in the middle, yeah. My dad texted me like three more that I was missing.
2: Oh, nice.
1: So potentially I'm missing some at the top of the United States, maybe surrounding like Illinois, and potentially if you were going on your way to New York, I think I'm sort of missing around that area. So it's like east-ish side, like mid-east.
0: That area.
1: Mid-east and maybe like east coast, yeah. I think. Yeah.
0: Aaron, have you looked at the list, producer Aaron, by any chance?
3: I have had a look at the list.
0: Okay. Tiggs, do you want to know what ones you're missing?
1: We've got to the end of the show. Yeah. We've been doing this for a couple of hours. Mm. I think I'd like to know the final four. Right.
3: Okay, I think, because I've just used chat to do this very quickly. Mm-hmm. Do you have Connecticut there?
1: No Connecticut.
3: There you go, there's one. Mm-hmm. You've got Delaware there, I think, from memory.
1: No Delaware. Okay. Oh my gosh, we're close.
3: Do you have Indiana?
1: No Indiana.
0: Oh my God.
1: That's a middle state. That's a middle state.
2: One more.
3: Do you have Nebraska?
1: No Nebraska,
0: there it is.
1: Got it.
0: All 50 states.
1: Okay, Connecticut, Delaware, Indiana, and Nebraska. I'm annoyed I didn't remember Indiana.
0: Yeah.
1: But the other three, fair enough. They weren't at the top of my mind at all. All right, we've done all 50 states, guys.
0: I will say, that is still very impressive from you, Teeks, to get all 50. Aaron?
3: It has said to me, though, it's given me two extras, so you may have put down things that aren't states. Do you have Vermont on there?
1: No, I don't.
3: And do you have Wisconsin on there?
1: Yes, I have Wisconsin.
3: Okay, so you've added something that's not a state, but the seems a thing.
1: I wonder. Oh no!
2: It's a good state vibes. It's all right.
0: Don't do that, dude. We're gonna just lift on that. Yes.
1: Can you? Is Alabama a state?
2: Alabama
3: is a state. Yes.
1: Okay, that was the only one I could think of that maybe isn't. Has it counted Washington D.C.?
3: It has counted. No, it's counted Washington. Washington, D.C. is not a state.
1: Yes, it is. I'm sure it is.
0: District of Columbia.
3: On Wikipedia, it's just got Washington, not Washington, D.C.
1: Oh, because Washington's at the top. Washington, D.C. is where the Capitol building is. It has like a little border around it.
0: I think.
1: Oh, no, it's in Maryland. West Virginia.
0: Oh, West Virginia or Maryland. Yeah.
1: Okay, just kidding, guys.
0: There
1: okay,
0: we go.
1: So I added one extra. So hey. Vermont was the last one. That was the lucky last.
0: Still an admirable, honourable attempt. You know, I'll give you A- on that.
1: Thank you.
0: Shay, tomorrow I want you to try and figure out something that you can try and name throughout the show and keep you busy as well. Okay.
1: Or you can give us both one.
0: Okay, I'll give you both one and then we can do the roundup
2: on that. Yeah, sounds good.
0: That is us done for today. Thank you for hanging out. We got Shay back with us for the rest of the week. And hopefully Nixon should be back with us next week. But yeah, have a great rest of your Monday. We'll catch you back here tomorrow morning for 6 a.m. Love you. Say back. Bye.
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1: My Days.
0: Yes, kia ora, Talofa Lava. You got me, Desh, here hanging out with you for your Monday, for your My Days. 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
2: Jeff Arno.
0: The Warriors wrapping up their season, their regular season at Go Media Stadium with the 31-30 nail-biting win against the Manly Seagulls.
3: Still two to come, two and a half to play. Here it is for Harris. Tavita, he nails it, does he? Yes! One point there.
4: Well, imagine his clutch. He loves to step up.
0: Finishing off the season at second place on the table. We really wanted that minor premiership, but unfortunately the boys couldn't get the job done, which is all good because we still have home advantage for all the finals games up until the grand finals. 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We're going to get back into the beats. 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Some

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1: Kia ora whānau, this is Ray here from the band Subtribe. This is our new single Te Waka featuring Casual Healing. This song was written as a dedication to our ancient Polynesian ancestors that travelled all the way from Hawaii to Aotearoa. It's also a call to arms for all our Māori people to rise up, come together and unite. Hope you enjoy, whānau.

R&B Subtribe featuring Casual Healing, Te Waka, here on your My Days with Dish, hanging out with you. Hey, remember, if you want to score yourself some free KFC, all you got to do is text your name, text the place you're from, your city, 3463, and I could be hooking you up, all thanks to KFC. KFC's new Gonna Want a Snack Box from just $4.99 with your choice of two Wicked Wings, two tenders, a slider, mini popcorn chicken, or nuggets with regular chips, T's and C's apply. How good, man. I'll be picking someone to score that by lunchtime today. We're jumping into a My Throwback 30 in the next 3 minutes. Make sure to keep it locked. I got some Tevin Campbell on the way

0: plug and heaps more. Make sure we keep a lock. We'll jump into in the next few minutes. On my.
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It is my, the hottest hip-hop and R&B, Ludacris, Nate Dogg, Area Codes, here in the middle of your My Throwback 30 with Dish, hanging out with you. Now, a couple of well-respected baristas from Aotearoa went in blind-ranked the best of the best iced coffees you can find at your local supermarkets, and they've put together a list of the top 12, but we'll start from the top 10 because I feel like it's pretty interesting. Coming in at number 10 for the best New Zealand iced coffees on the list, Havana canned coffees. I haven't tried that, but if it's a bit of you, just know that it's not that great, eh? Flight Coffee or slash Summer Brown was your number 9. I didn't know V made iced coffees, but V came in at number 8. Number 7 was Barista Bros iced coffee. That should be number 1 because that's the greatest. That drink, when you drink it, it makes me not want to go toilet. Wave iced coffee. Bro, Wave iced coffee, that's nostalgia in a bottle. Lewis Road creamy coffee. I love Lewis Road. Mammoth iced coffee was your number 4. Nippies iced coffee at number 3. Shout out to Nippies, by the way. I saw that they now make protein drinks. Tararua iced coffee was number 2. And then, of course, number 1. And this is the one that we all rave about no matter what supermarket you go into. Puhoi Valley espresso. That's the stuff right there, man. Shout out to Puhoi Valley. If you've got any other drinks that you reckon should be on the list, let me know on 463. We're jumping back into your My Throwback 30 for your My Days right now. Some Spawn Breezy. And this one is Don't Let Go.

0: It is my, the hottest hip hop and R&B. Got me Deshia hanging out with you for your My Days. We're going to take a quick break from the beats, jumping straight into another My 30 in the next 3 minutes. Make sure to keep it locked on My.
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It is my, the hottest hip hop and R&B, Rihanna, you the one, here on your My Days with Dish, hanging out with you. Hey, if you're looking for something to do with the whānau, September 17th, our My Must See Movies in cinemas. It's called The Forgotten Island. It's basically about two best friends who try and, I guess, save their friendship as they drift apart and stuff like that. But the best thing about it is, it's a DreamWorks animation film, and I'm pretty sure it's based around the Filipino culture. So if that's a bit of you, all you gotta do is text the keyword movie 3463 and I'll be hooking someone up with our family pass for next week, 17th of September. We're back into the beats right now with some Brent Fires. This one is Like It Was on My.

0: pop and R&B, Lotto, Doja Cat. And that one is okay. Here with Dish, hanging out with you for your My Days. We're going to take a break from the beats, jumping straight back into another My 30 in the next 3 minutes. Jordan Sparks and Chris Brown around the corner. Also got some Curdery on the way and Alicia Keys. And remember, just after 12 p.m, your My Days KFC lunch break mix. If you want to score yourself some free KFC, text your name and city through to 463 and I'll be hooking someone up before the end of the show. Make sure to keep it locked on My
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Coming to Aotearoa next year, March. Bruno Mars and Cardi B, that one is finesse. His tickets are on sale whanau. Remember, he announced the third show. So he'll now be performing Saturday 13th, Sunday 14th, and Tuesday 16th of March, bringing his The Romantic Tour to Tamaki Makaurau with special guest Tyler Anderson Pack as DJ Peewee. If you want more info, my.rover.nz. We're going to get back into the beats. I got some Sun and Water on the way. Mario also up in the mix right now. Drake. Janice, STFU.

0: 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We're going to jump into your Mai KFC Lunch Break Mix in the next 3 minutes. Remember, if you want to score yourself some free KFC with the Gonna Wanna Snack Box, just text the keyword KFC, your name and city through to 463, and I could be hooking you up before the end of the show. 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
8: And it's looking ugly out there on the roads with severe delays on all motorways into the city.
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